Turnstile have a gig in Cincinnati tomorrow night. I'm sure if you leave now, you'll get there with plenty of time and Skyline chili to go with it. Can you tell I'm hungry? Okay, here at home, I'm playing the Yeah Yeah Yeahs on Q101.

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Just a girl trying to Google her symptoms. Okay, let's be honest. It's Dr. ChatGPT for me. I'm in awe of how badly your body deteriorates around 40. Gonna need some R&R and probably a physical therapist. While we're at it. Putting you on the beach here with Kate.

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0: 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And just because Alanis Morissette is playing, it doesn't make that Celine Dion shirt you wore last year any more ironic. Don't you think?
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0: stress anyone out, but we all have a major decision to make. 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Are you going to put the tape on for 21 Pilots? Or possibly something Trekkie for William Shatner? And just because Alanis Morissette is playing, it doesn't make that Celine Dion shirt you wore last year any more ironic. Don't you think?
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I didn't have Taylor Swift and Tom Cruise sharing a laugh in a party suite on my bingo sheet, but anything's possible. Pulling all the A-listers for Monday Night Football last night. What, just 17 more weeks of this? Bear down. Q101.

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that New Jersey Connor Bedard will be rocking this year. Number 98 has a C now as our official captain. What you've been waiting for. It's almost go time. A new era begins. It's Q101.

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Grohl will do the honors, playing the Riot stage midday on Friday. Right before the Paradox takes the stage. And we've got Bayside, Alkaline Trio, Motion City Soundtrack, Rise Against, The Pixies, Iggy Pop, 21 Pilots, and Gwar for good measure. And that's just night one. Make sure you're there. 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

How soggy will Douglas Park get this weekend? Tom Skilling will tell us. Straight from the source, catch Tom Friday, September 18th in Douglas Park with your live Riot Fest forecast. Then they're putting Tom Skilling on stage again on Saturday at 5:50 on the Roots stage. From what I can tell, it looks pretty pruny. Don't shoot the messenger. 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

We've done it. We've reached the other side of summer. It's finally Riot Fest week. Hope you've got your boots ready. Sure to be a blast. Meanwhile, I'm Lindsay Marie, trying to get you there in one piece. With Jonah Kagan on Q101.

I've read on Reddit that the soul of Ozzy Osbourne was placed into Youngblood. Some sort of black witchcraft, dark arts ceremony. I don't know, man. Too much Reddit will rot your brain. But Youngblood certainly knows how to pack a crowd. Just like Ozzy. We're in good hands. Q101.

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party at Grandma's. Really, the party's happening at the Riot stage on Friday with Violet Grohl at Riot Fest. And this song that's been stuck in your head all summer, Bug in the Cake on Q101.

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What's up, Chicago? This is Bradley from the world's hardest rocking band, Sublime, coming directly from Long Beach, California. We want to say what's up to our friends at Q101 from now and forever. Keep the faith.

0: Just because this isn't Hollywood doesn't mean Chicago lacks celebrities. What about the Tamale Guy? Peter Francis Geraci. Sven Gulli. And the guy on State Street that tells you you're going to hell. Just to name a few.
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8: A better life with Dr. Sanjay Gupta.
9: The science continues to stack up. Alcohol just is not great for us, even in small amounts. It's actually toxic to the body. Look, we literally use alcohol to disinfect. Regular drinking raises the risk of high blood pressure, a weaker immune system, and several cancers. One researcher framed the cancer risk this way. One drink is kind of like one cigarette, he said. Now here's the good news. A lot of the damage done by alcohol can be undone if you cut back early enough. Your immune system can rebound within a week. Then, some of the brain changes from drinking might start to recover within weeks to months. The key is not waiting so long that the damage becomes permanent. So if you've been looking for that nudge, that sign, that bit of encouragement to cut back, here you go. And I wish you luck. I'm Dr. Sanjay Gupta, helping you live a better life.
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0: Now that it's after Labor Day, I suppose I can put my white pants away. 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

0: This is Case, your 2026 Riot Fest expert, and this is a case for Haywire. One of the hottest bands in the world today, and undoubtedly the greatest live act going in music, Haywire are ready to make their long-anticipated Riot Fest debut. Rowdy, unapologetic, and fueled by a desire to stay alive, Haywire made a name for themselves by playing all 50 states in the span of just 6 months in 2025. The shows have only gotten bigger, the crowds have only gotten crazier, and the band has only gotten better. If there is one band that you check out at Riot Fest 2026, it is without question Haywire. This year's most must-see band comes to Riot Fest on Sunday, September 20th, when they play the Radical stage at 2:45. Haywire.
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0: Let's go. 312-967-8300. Give us that proof of life check-in. I got one from Jerry in Round Lake, who's ready to go to the Hell's Gate Haunted House with us a week from Saturday. Well, your chance of that comes up in Clash with Kenzie all week long at 7:30. We'll do it. We'll tell you when to call up in that first hour to compete against Kenzie in trivia for a chance at getting to the number one ranked haunted house in Illinois, Hell's Gate Haunted House, for opening night. We'll be out there. So thanks, Jerry, for listening in Round Lake. I know it's normally just generally scary in Round Lake, but hey, when you get to Hell's Gate Haunted House, you're going to really see scary. So that's coming up. We also have Haley Williams show tickets at 8:10 and a huge concert announcement. Big. I'm going to hit the horns for that one. Big concert announcement coming up at 9, our music entertainment news slot, as we're just a couple days away now from Riot Fest. Friday. Noon, right? Gates are at noon?
1: Well, no. Gates are at 11. Performances begin at noon.
0: That's right. Damn it. I always miss that. So 11.
2: Miss it.
0: Because we always go there, and I always think, like, is the first band at noon, or is it, like, 1?
1: They make it so clear. They have this big schedule.
0: I know. And I peruse the schedule. But that first, the gate thing, I never get right. The gates. So it's 11 a.m. gates.
1: Uh-huh.
0: Okay. So there'll be people.
2: My plan.
0: That's Kenzie's plan to get there so she can scope out shopping and food before everybody gets there.
2: I like gate open a lot.
0: Yeah. I like gate.
2: I like to take my time. I don't like to be rushed.
0: I like my limo to pull up right before the headliner. Drop me off. My Lambo limo that drops me off right before the headliner.
1: Kenzie, yesterday after you had gone home, Brian was legitimately looking up the price of what it is to lease a Lamborghini, and he was shocked to find out how expensive it was.
0: Kenzie, are you aware?
2: Why were you looking that up?
0: I don't know if I can get there and how I got there.
1: Go for it. I'd love to hear you try.
2: Why did you look that up?
0: Because it's been a nice little month. I had a little bit extra money coming in.
1: Walking around money. Beak's a little more wet than it used to be.
0: Yeah, a little, so my freelance business doing okay.
1: By the way, has not trickled down to me and Kenzie.
0: Not yet.
2: At all.
0: No. So instead of...
2: I was going to know you would like to lease a second car that's out of your means.
0: Well,
2: instead of taking us out a morning show lunch once.
0: Well, what I found out is the second car lease is kind of tough. I can get into an entry-level Lambo lease for $3,800 a month. So that's an entry-level. First off, the phrase entry-level Lambo caught me off guard, and then I had to go do a whole search on that.
2: Because that doesn't make you feel good.
0: It doesn't make me feel good. But I looked at it, and I go, the entry-level Lambo, even though it might not have all the bells and whistles inside, the outside still looks like a Lambo. You can get an entry-level
2: Lambo.
0: It only
2: matters what other people see, not how you feel.
0: You're damn right.
1: the phrase entry-level was off-putting. What type of phrasing would you like? What type of phrasing would make you feel good about leasing
2: a
1: Lambo? Beginner. What are you striving for?
0: I would say... I would say first place Lambo.
1: Uh-huh.
0: Because first place makes me feel good. It's the first Lambo.
1: Yes.
0: And even though the older, like I should say not the older, but the veteran Lambo people would laugh at me, but that's only those people. That's not many of them.
2: Mm-hmm. Would you prefer if they were named millionaire, billionaire, trillionaire?
0: That's another way to go. I like that too.
2: Yeah, that's nice.
0: Now for the legit Lambos, it's about $10,300 a month for a legit Lambo. Mm-hmm.
2: Wow.
0: A month.
2: That's a lot.
0: Yeah, it's a lot. So I can't do that.
1: Yet. You can't do that yet. Manifest it.
0: Oh, nice. Kenzie, help me manifest that.
1: 369 manifesting, I think it's called. Is that what it's called, Kenzie?
2: Yeah.
1: Okay, winning. Got it.
0: She went, yeah. I'm not going to explain it now to kids.
2: I can't get it all the different forms of manifestation. Yeah.
1: There's multiple kinds.
0: So
2: yes.
1: Okay.
0: So my driver,
2: genre, we could spin a show on that.
0: My driver will be pulling up Friday in my entry level Lambo to drop me off for 21 Pilots at Riot Fest.
2: You could just rent it. That's what people. Oh my gosh! When I lived in Florida, and we would go to Art Basel, I was always warn people like, hey, don't fall for guys driving around in fancy cars because they would rent them and pretend they were theirs for the weekend, and just get a bunch of girls to sleep with them because they looked really rich, and they were.
0: Yeah.
2: And they'd be going in on the car with a group of guys. They couldn't even afford to rent it alone.
0: Right. Well, I just...
2: It was 17 guys in that car. They switch off who's driving.
0: Well, I just looked it up. Renting a Lambo for a day, typically it costs between $1,000 and $2,500.
1: Baby, your money. You got that.
0: Well, I might as well get the entry-level Lambo lease for 1 month for $3,800 and then just get it repoed the next month.
1: Yeah, Yeah, sorry, that makes more sense. You're right.
0: I mean, my credit will take a hit, but, you know.
1: Hey, but you'll be dead soon. It doesn't matter.
0: Yeah, right. What the hell? We're supposed to carpe diem. We're supposed to live for today.
1: This is a very interesting, because I've never been in a position where I've thought about renting a car to impress women. I don't really think if I showed up to the beat kitchen with a Lambo that people would be like, wow, that guy's really cool.
0: Well, you can't do the beat kitchen. I think if you went to the beat kitchen, people would think you're lost.
1: Yes.
0: If you pull up with a Lambo up
1: and
0: front.
1: There's no parking by Sub T. It's honestly hard to find parking by the Metro. I don't think the Lambo is meant to be parked outside those venues. Those are the only places I go.
0: If you have a Lambo outside the beat kitchen, they're going to say, the Viagra Triangle is that
1: yes.
0: way.
1: whatever you're here for, you don't want to be here for it.
0: Yeah, if you want to go to Gibson's, it's right down the street.
2: You need to park at one of those nice restaurants where they put them right in front, like on the curb, so you can't even walk.
0: Yeah.
2: the nice cars.
0: There is, if I'm not mistaken, there is a Lambo dealership in the Gold Coast.
1: Why are we not doing commercials for them? What is happening here?
0: I don't know.
1: Wouldn't it be so nice to get that in your email that you're trying to sell people Lambos now?
0: So it's 834 North Rush Street. There's a Lamborghini. It's Lamborghini.
2: You have that tattooed on your lower back.
0: Yeah. It's Lamborghini Chicago.
1: Hello.
0: What a good dealership.
1: And we're Chicago.
0: Yeah, and there's an orange.
2: Can you go test drive one today?
0: I might. There's an orange Lambo on the front page of their website.
1: Do you know how good you would feel about yourself if you drove around in an orange Lambo?
0: I just hit allow notifications on their website. So.
1: Notifications or cookies?
0: I think I did both.
2: Allow push notifications. I would like these to pop it up. Because at the very least, you could be getting notifications from Lamborghini on your phone, and people could see that if your phone's buzzing.
0: Oh, now we're talking.
1: Yeah.
2: Now that's free.
1: And then all these young women you're hanging around, they're going to be like, well, obviously he's rich. He's getting Lamborghini notifications.
2: Think of all the women you can sleep with that the word Lamborghini pops up on your phone screen.
1: Is that right young over, fantasy football?
2: Right over Harper's face.
3: 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On Q 101. Here's traffic.
0: Well, we got an early problem on the Stevenson heading outbound at County Line Road. There's an overturned vehicle. Two right lanes are blocked. The cleanup's going on. Expect a half-hour delay this early. That's pretty rough. So half-hour delay on the outbound Stevenson at County Line Road. Other than that, inbound on the Kennedy from O'Hare to downtown is about 20 minutes, 30 minutes on the Ike from 390 to downtown. About 30 on the Stevenson from Veterans Tollway to Lakeshore Drive. That's inbound. And south side, just about 15, 20 minutes to get you in south of the merge. Reminder, there is an entrance ramp that's closed due to construction. That's the Bishop Ford at Sibley until it should be open now. They said at 6 a.m. it was going to open. We'll see. There's a backup in that area. So there's a lot of work on the ramps on the Bishop Ford this past week. The region looks okay on Lakeshore Drive. It's pretty good, too. So today, it's expected to be 72 degrees, a 40% chance of rain during the day, 60% at night, which won't be great for the Cubs game's in the afternoon, so we'll talk more about that in sports. But, yeah, just be aware, chance of rain almost every day. We will give you that Riot Fest rain update coming up throughout the day today to get ready for it. It's Brian and Kenzie on Q101.
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2: 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It's Brian and Kenzie on Q101 with a fact that makes your brain go. About 4 minutes away after Youngblood, great performance at Lollapalooza, their good friend Billy Corgan. It's Brian and Kenzie on Q101.

0: Time for a fact that makes your brain go. And this one involves a difference between generations, which often comes in here in the facts for different preferences and different situations between the generations. For example, we'll go to baby boomers and Gen Z. So go to the top and go to the bottom. Baby boomers, and unless we have some of the greatest generation listening, which thank you for your service. If you're got to be probably going to be a minimum 100 years old if you're part of the greatest generation.
1: I don't think you have to be 100 just yet.
0: You're certainly over 90, getting up there. And
1: greatest generation was born between 1901 and 1927. So actually, if you're listening to this, yeah, you're probably 100.
0: You got to be 93 minimum.
1: If you're right? Over 80, check in 312-967-8300. I want to find our oldest listener right
0: okay.
1: now.
0: Okay, so we'll do that. Actually, yeah, I'm wrong. 27, so it's like 99.
1: 99, yes.
0: 99 you'd have to be. All right, so this is just baby boomers and Gen Z, the young folk. Kenzie, what do you think each generation crowned as their favorite casual dining chain? So you can give me one for the boomers and one for the Gen Zers.
2: Okay, so one for oldest, one for youngest is their favorite chain restaurant?
0: Yeah, dining chain, unless the greatest generation checks in at 99, right?
2: I think dining chain favorite for the older generation is going to be Perkins.
0: Perkins for boomers.
1: Oh, God,
0: good
1: that
0: choice.
1: Takes, that takes me back.
0: They are so rare these days.
1: Yeah.
2: And the youngest, oh, God. I'm trying to think of something Case likes.
0: Case is a Gen Z or at the top end of Gen Z, right?
1: Yeah, middle of the pack. I'm famously very young and very hip.
0: He was just in high school.
1: I was just in high school, and I'm in touch with my generation. I know what their deal is.
0: And even though sometimes they reject you.
1: Often.
0: Yeah.
1: Often. I would say all the time.
0: Yeah.
2: I would say that it was definitely when we were young, like, a fave, and I feel like it's making a resurgence. Mm. I think it's going to be Olive Garden. The unlimited breadsticks, unlimited soup. What young person doesn't want to make sure they can stuff their face because they probably can't afford to eat later? I think it's going to be Olive Garden.
0: Sure. Sure. I haven't been to Olive Garden in a long time.
1: Let's go.
0: It'd be a great thing for maybe
2: I went a lot when I was pregnant. So I'm still paying for that decision.
0: That might be you might be the most recent. So I can't remember with the breadsticks. They just keep bringing them or you got to ask for them?
2: For the most part, I mean, if the basket's empty, they're like, do you want more? They'll just ask and then they...
0: I thought
2: the answer's always yes.
0: Because I would think in, you know, shrinkflation times and corporate profits at an all-time high, they're worried about how many breadsticks they're giving out. They might make you ask for it. You know, very similar in the Fogo de Chao, we had the card that slips over red and green. Mm-hmm. I want more meat, I keep it on green. I want it to stop for a minute and enjoy this meat, I'll put
2: it to
0: red.
2: You've never flipped that card ever. It's green the whole time.
0: It's 100% true. I've never flipped that card when I go to Fogo de Chao.
2: You didn't know there was a different color.
0: I've seen the color, but I'm always like green because if they come over and I'm eating, I'm like, Put it down. Give me the more meat.
2: Once I swallow this, I'm going to want that.
1: You don't want to land that plane on this table.
0: Yeah, cut that one right into my mouth. Just slice that sucker off and put it right in.
2: You want to see something real special?
0: Come back here in like 2 minutes. I'm keeping it green. Don't go too far.
1: I want to be able to see you. I'm going to keep my eyes on you the entire time.
0: Oh, when the guy with the really good meat gets too far from you, you're like, oh, oh, green, hello.
1: Hello.
0: All right, Case, what do you think it is? So baby boomers, Gen Z, they've crowned in a new study their favorite casual dining chain.
1: So boomers, I think it's pretty obvious. It's Hooters. They're all about it. They love going to Hooters and going in some young lady's face. I always think about the Family Guy bit where they do a fake Tommy Bahama commercial and they advertise aggressively hitting on waitresses that are twice or half your age.
0: Yeah.
1: And that always makes me think of boomers and that always makes me think of Hooters. So they probably are loving that because it's dinner and a show.
0: Oh, before you continue, have you ever been to a Hooters?
1: No, I've only had Hooters to go.
0: Because that's what I'm your mistake there is. I'm defending the Hooters waitresses here. No one gets motorboated in there.
1: Really?
0: They don't. At least I've been into a lot of Hooters my entire life.
1: As I'm saying about the boomers.
0: Not a boomer. Gen X over here. But I've been to tons of Hooters over my entire life, and never did that happen, at least on my watch.
1: That's good. I like that.
0: Yeah. I just want to make sure that you know what's going on in there.
1: Okay.
0: So people are
1: often excitable there, yes?
0: They probably want to.
1: Yeah,
0: some people
1: are kind of like stoked to be there. You never see a sad guy at a Hooters. I mean, they're sad inside, but externally, they don't advertise it.
0: Sure. Just so you know, I want to make that clear. On my watch, no Hooters waitress got motorboat.
1: What are you, neighborhood watch?
0: I defended on the front lines.
1: You got your little windbreaker jacket every time you go to a Hooters?
0: Got the horn dogs out there. Okay, so what do you think Gen Z is then, the favorite one that they crowned of a casual dining chain?
1: Well, as a normal, average young person that oftentimes sees eye to eye with my contemporaries, I'm going to go with my favorite, because I speak for the people my age, which is Applebee's.
0: Applebee's.
1: I love the bees. I get excited every time I'm there. I love everything on the menu. I love the appetizers. I love the entrees. I love the desserts. I love the drinks. I love the salads. I'm all about it. I have a great time every time I'm there.
0: Am I mistaken? Is there an Applebee's near the Aragon?
1: No, I wish, because I famously live near the Aragon, and there's no Applebee's in sight.
0: I thought there was one in a, like a strip little area where, like, there's that IHOP up in Uptown that comes out of nowhere. That's the old school IHOP with the big roof.
1: Yes.
0: And I'm like, how did that still here? How's that here?
1: And I was like, that's the start of the Pride Parade, is they go, meet by the IHOP.
0: Yeah.
1: We'll kick things off there.
0: It looks like a suburb IHOP in the middle of the city. It's crazy.
1: It's beautiful.
0: I thought there was an Applebee's anyway. We'll come back, and you can guess on the text line, 312-967-8300, while we're also looking for our oldest listener over 80 years old, if it's possible. We'll come back and let you know what the fact that makes your brain go. In 3 minutes, the crowning the favorite casual dining chain, Boomers and Gen Zers, Brian and Kenzie, Q101.

0: Coming up in about 10 minutes, we'll pour one out for the penny again. You thought we already poured one out for the penny? No, there's new news on the penny. But first, a fact that makes your brain go. With Brian and Kenzie on Q101, which involves generations. Boomers and Gen Zers, a new study. Their favorite casual dining chain. Kenzie said, boomers, it's got to be Perkins, which, boy, that is so underrated. They're just dropping like flies. I don't know where the nearest Perkins is, but I used to love Perkins. And Olive Garden for Gen Zers. Case says Hooters for boomers because they like to go.
1: They love doing that.
0: That's a quote from Case. And then Gen Zers is Applebee's. So let's go through this. Let's start with the boomers. So it's funny because Kenzie said Olive Garden for Gen Z. Olive Garden is the number one choice for boomers.
2: Wow.
0: Gen Z.
2: Really?
0: Yes.
2: They go either way. It's universally loved, you know.
0: They said they took 7,500 adults ranging from 65 to dead to get the catch.
1: Well, did they interview The Undertaker?
0: Bong!
2: The seance, and we're like, what's your favorite restaurant? Yeah.
0: When those breadsticks come out, The Undertaker gets out of the coffin and comes back up.
2: The Ouija board smelling on Olive Garden.
0: So about a third said they'd choose Olive Garden over everything else, which is on their list also. And this is funny because I know they're boomers, Kenzie, but this is a lot of your faves. Texas Roadhouse.
2: Hell yeah.
0: They also said Applebee's, which Case said for the Gen Zers in the next category for Case. Cracker Barrel.
1: Oh, yeah.
2: An icon.
0: An Outback Steakhouse, which I heard is taking a hit. I think I've heard Outback's closed a few restaurants here and there, which I'd never thought I'd never seen one close before.
2: I have. There's one near us closed.
0: Oh, that's a shame.
1: Wow.
0: What went in? You know what went in?
2: Nothing. It's sitting there empty. If you'll remember a few months ago, I'm like, hey, if anyone's seen that out in South Elgin, that empty building, it was an Outback, right? Because it really bothers me. And it was.
0: Nothing is more infuriating than a great place like that closing and then nothing goes in right away.
2: Mm-hmm. I know. I'm excited because we had, so in the Elgin, the South Elgin span, which obviously they're right on top of each other, as you can imagine, there was a closed.
0: There's no big river in between.
2: Yeah, just in case you're wondering. There was a closed, IHOP, Golden Corral, and Outback. And it's like these, and they're all large restaurants.
1: You lost all three of them?
2: Yeah, I mean, it was a while ago, but it's just like, I hate just empty restaurants sitting there. This is a big community. But finally, there's a really nice steakhouse. Kara's Restaurant Group, our partners, are putting one in that IHOP. That's getting remodeled. That's going to open later this year. The Golden Corral became a beautiful, can't wait to try it, Indian restaurant, Tulsi. And then that damn steakhouse still just sitting there, but now I'm waiting. I'm like, let's go. Give me a local business.
0: I still get pissed off every time I go by Dinkle's Bakery up in Lakeview. It closed 4 years ago, and they said they were selling it to, you know, development. It's still sitting there with the donut machines in the window.
1: Oh, my God. That's taunting
0: me. I went by there over the weekend. I'm like, and my guests were in town.
2: The machines for your house.
0: Right. Why didn't they just stay open until someone said, we're going to develop it today. We're going to put this wrecking ball through here. Okay, cool. We'll stop making donuts today. 4 years without donuts from one of the best in town.
1: I remember when they closed, you brought me a donut at my old apartment.
0: I sat in line.
1: I was playing pickup basketball that day. You caught me right before I left.
0: I do remember that. I did a drive-by.
1: I came outside with my headband and my basketball. I said, thanks for the donut.
0: Oh, God.
2: You dropped one off in Elgin.
0: No, it was a little harder to get there. From where we
2: were waiting, well, to wait for an hour in line for the donut. You could have been to me by then.
0: I could have got a donut, stayed in line for another six pack to take to you. It's tragic. So, Gen Zers now. Gen Zers, Kenzie said Olive Garden for Gen Z. Case said Applebee's for Gen Zers. It's Chili's.
1: Ah,
2: the triple dipper.
1: Yeah,
2: complex.
1: People go nuts for the triple dipper. And I know, yeah, as somebody that's very familiar with the Chili's at O'Hare, how many young people populate that restaurant.
2: Yeah, trip dip. I crave those too.
1: Mm-hmm.
0: Yeah, well, don't you have clandestine meetings at the Olive Garden at O'Hare? Chili's at O'Hare.
1: I'm not sure what clandestine means.
0: Shady.
1: Not shady. Romantic, maybe. Not shady.
2: What, did you get a word of the day?
1: Kidding. What show do you think this is? What, do you want NPR now?
0: I'm sorry if I went over the heads of our listeners using the word clandestine.
1: Hey, man, take that stuff to BEZ. We don't say that here.
0: All right,
2: we're trying to be funny. Use the word shady.
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0: Well, the big problem all morning has been an overturned vehicle on the outbound Stevenson at County Line Road. At one point, it was a two-hour delay. Still rough going outbound on the Stevenson. So if you're going out, if that's part of your path in that range, definitely give yourself more time or go another way or just wait a little longer. But Stevenson outbound is rough. Now, inbound's not so bad. You're looking at on other highways. Let's say the Kennedy is 35 minutes now from O'Hare to downtown, 40 on the Ike from 390 to downtown. There is a Gapers delay on the Stevenson. It's actually adding about 5 to 10 minutes. So give yourself close to 45 going in from Veterans Tollway to Lakeshore Drive. South side, it's still pretty good, under a half hour, but it's building on the merge. There is an accident on the Bishop Ford at 130th earlier that caused a little issue. And there's a lot of ramp closures on the Bishop Ford. They're starting today and the last week. So it's causing people to slow down a little bit when they want to go by the ramp that they usually use, and it's not there, not available. The region generally okay in Lakeshore Drive, too. So today you got a chance of rain, 72 degrees. About a 40% chance of rain early, 60% chance later on. And we'll give you a good update on Riot Fest, the latest weather update coming up here to keep you ready to go for Riot Fest Friday with Q101.
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16: Call right now, 312-967-8300 for your chance to join us at Hell's Gate Haunted House for opening night. Myself and Kenzie will be there a week from Saturday. 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

0: Brian and Kenzie on Q101. A lot to get to in sports with our baseball teams as it's crunch time. I mean, it's September 16th, for God's sakes. Season's almost over. A lot of imperative information there coming up. But first, before we move forward, we got to pour one out.
1: How do I say goodbye?
0: And I assure you, today's show is not a throwback show because we're pouring one out for the penny. And you might say, well, you already did that. You already poured one out for the penny. Well, the House again approved the credit union-backed Common Sense Act, which sounds evil to me. Very evil. Sense being sense of C-E-N-T-S, not sense like
2: so,
0: common
2: Kenzie,
0: sense.
2: So, Kenzie, you see what they did. It's the Common Sense Act, but it's sense like money.
3: That's funny.
2: House of Representatives, pretty clever.
0: Hilarious, all those multimillionaires stealing all our tax money. They're so funny.
2: Good laugh.
0: They passed a revised version that would formally end production of pennies for general circulation. Let's play the audio from the National Desk. Boy, they were on top of it here in the House vote. So this is them yesterday in the House.
4: Let's look at the numbers. According to an audit of the United States Mint, it costs $3.69 to make a 1 cent penny. In fact, for 19 consecutive years, the U.S. government has spent more than a penny to make a penny.
5: Mm-hmm. So the U.S. Mint has already stopped making pennies for general circulation, but Congress is moving to make that change permanent under federal law. The bipartisan Common Sense Act would codify the end of the circulating penny, while the billions of pennies already out there could still be used, of course, if necessary. The legislation also establishes new rules for rounding cash transactions to the nearest 5 cents and would allow the Treasury to use cheaper materials to produce the nickel. The U.S. Mint estimates sending circulating penny production could save about $56 million a year. So after more than two centuries, the penny may finally be worth more to you gone than it is to make.
0: And by the way, that was on Capitol Hill yesterday, Representative Monica De La Cruz from Texas speaking about the costly nature of producing the penny, which is why they vote to stop producing it forever.
2: Forever.
0: Forever. The U.S. Mint stopped producing them in November 2025 after 232 years of circulation. But an act of Congress, if signed into law by Trump, would ensure a future administration does not reverse course, which that's the part I don't understand. Because we change things all the time.
2: We love changing things.
0: So if he signs this thing, absolutely, you can't make a penny again. I'm like, we're never making pennies again. Absolutely, we're never doing it. And then the next president comes in and is like, guess what? I'm bringing back pennies. I'm changing that legislation. Mm-hmm. Legislation gets changed all the time.
3: It does.
0: So I don't understand how they can make it like this is absolutely permanent now.
2: Well, I don't know why this is top priority. Of all the things that we might not want to change in the future, we're going with penny production first.
0: Yeah.
3: Yes. What's the problem?
0: You love pennies, Kenny? How many pennies you got in the house right now, you think?
2: You hate change, don't you?
3: Yeah, but I recently found a lot of it. I forgot that I used to have one of those, like, huge containers that would count your coins as you put it in. Like,
0: yeah.
3: I think that would do that.
0: Yeah.
3: But the battery died, so the money's, like, it doesn't have it anymore, so I don't know how much is in there.
0: But you ever go to Jewel, and there's that machine there that can do it? Now, it takes 10% of your take for counting. I know, it sucks. But it's so much fun to watch that machine go. One time, I used to collect change, and one time I did that, and I ended up with, like, $180.
2: Oh, wet my beak a little bit.
0: Holy
3: so
0: cow.
3: I almost did this the other day. Like, I was like, I'm going to turn in all this change and get a lot of money. And then I was like, I don't know why, but this overwhelming feeling came over me that maybe it's good to have some change.
2: For the apocalypse.
3: I was kind of like, huh, like, what if my kids want something that, like, look at all those cute little, like, quarter machines that still are. Because when I went on my trip to Michigan that you guys didn't come on.
0: That's how you remember the trip, huh?
3: Yeah.
2: It was not the trip to Michigan with her family. The trip that we didn't come on.
3: Yeah. Which was intentional. It was $4 for a token. And you could use the token to get on, like, a carousel and all these things. But then there were all these cute things that took a quarter, and they would, like, they were, like model simulations of, like, what the amusement park used to look like, or this train thing. And you could either use a token or use a quarter. And I'm like, what the hell? The tokens were $4. Who would put $4 in to start this? And I'm like, they're probably cleaning up because people don't have quarters on them.
0: Yeah.
3: And they have to use a token. And I'm just, like, that kind of flashed before my eyes where I'm like, maybe I'll keep some change.
2: You,
3: like,
2: should keep some around, absolutely.
3: Yeah.
0: It's like Sarah Connor over here. predicting the future of there's no money anymore, but she's going to have some money. Kenzie will have change.
2: And this is the hard part, is that they're saying because they're going to cease production of the penny, that now we're going to round the nearest 5 cent instead of the nearest penny, which at that point, nothing is real. All of a sudden, all these numbers that we've had, all these checkbooks that we've balanced, everything's a lie now.
0: If we could roll down the hill here, they're going to start rounding up by the tens, $10
2: at some point. Well, they said we're going to make nickels for cheaper now. I don't want a cheap nickel.
0: How can they make nickels cheaper and not pennies? What's the deal?
2: I don't know. I thought nickels were nickel. Yeah. How is that? We're going to make that cheaper now? What's going on?
3: I don't think any of the trickle down is going to come down to us. Oh, that's all I have to say. Whatever money they save, is it going to be spread equally amongst the people?
0: Also, with the way our government spends, they said we're going to save $56 million. Okay, maybe in 1942, that sounded like a lot of money. They're probably doing that to plan a Christmas party to take that money.
2: They're probably leasing those Lambos.
0: The Lambo leases for everybody. $56 million is enough for Lambo leases for everybody in Congress, without doubt.
2: They look so cool pulling up to the Christmas party like that.
0: You know what? Like Kenzie's point on having some change around. You know how half the gas stations out there have the tire inflator thing? In case you don't notice, you don't have a car, but Kenzie does.
2: I know that they have that. I've been to a gas station.
0: I don't know either, Kenzie. When your tire's low, you got to get air in it. And some of them have coins and some just have a credit card on them. And when I see the one with the credit card, I'm like, oh, thank God. Because I don't have any change in the car. I have no change laying around. And then I have a flat tire. Or at least a low tire. And I feel like I'm going
2: to
0: crash.
2: But don't you have some money on you at all times just to be safe?
3: Brian does.
0: Bills, but not change.
2: Oh, Mr. Rockefeller, I'm sorry.
0: I only got hundreds. That's all I got laying around.
3: Well, you try to put one of those in the gumball machine.
2: Well, Kenzie's thing that made me think about, like, especially at Steak and Shake, you know, at the front of the restaurant, how they have all those coin operated, like, you can get a gumball that goes down the slide, you can get some hard candy that's been in there since 2006.
0: I've never been which place are you talking about?
2: Steak and Shake.
0: Oh, I haven't been to Steak and Shake in a long time.
2: Okay, well, you know the gumball machine.
0: Yes.
2: You know of a gumball machine. And now, I bet they're probably producing ones that have, like, QR codes where you can Venmo the operator. That's not the same. I want to put a quarter in there, and then I want to twist the thing until the gumball comes out.
0: Well, I was thinking of Aldi for a second. Don't
2: with the carts, yeah.
0: Do you put I was going to say I've never been to an Aldi before.
2: Ew,
0: which
2: why
0: is,
2: do you know?
0: I know, it's not good. Based here in Chicago, they're American headquarters. So do you put actual quarter when you go? Have you been to Aldi recently, Kenzie? Is it a quarter, a hard quarter that goes in?
3: You have to put a quarter in to get the cart. Now, what I learned about my grandma is she was like, I hate Aldi. And I'm like, how do you hate Aldi? And she's like, it's ridiculous that they charge you a quarter. And I go, well, you get it back when you put the cart back. And that's when we learned that my grandma obviously has never put the cart back at Aldi. She didn't know that.

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0: Brian and Kenzie on Q101. Got Dave in Franklin Park checking in, waiting for those Hell's Gate Haunted House passes that we're giving away in Clash with Kenzie. If you beat Kenzie in trivia, you get them. Number one ranked haunted house in Illinois. And we appreciate you going from Franklin Park to Hell's Gate Haunted House if you win those tickets, Dave. So hang tight. It's coming up.
1: 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Sports.
0: Well, a couple nights, well, 2 days ago, I guess we'd say we had a great night for baseball with our teams. And last night, kind of tough. Let's start with the White Sox as Brayan Rocchio came through again for the Guardians, hitting a two-run double with two outs in the ninth to give the Guardians a comeback 7-6 win over the White Sox to tighten the AL Central lead, or the race, I should say. Runners on second and third, Rocchio, who has a 7 career walk-off plate appearances, hit a fly toward left field off Grant Taylor. It just, and I'm going to use the word they use in the story here, Case, because I know it's going to upset you. It just eluded a diving catch by outfielder Sam Antonacci. Just eluded him, that ball, just a little bit. As Case being the White Sox person here.
2: Kenzie, you remember what I told you yesterday, that we have all these baseball games and now these games really matter?
3: Yeah.
2: So, two nights in a row in Cleveland, the atmosphere has been unbelievable. It feels like we're watching playoff baseball. It feels like we're watching games that really, really matter. Just like two nights ago, the White Sox started off slow last night. They come alive in the sixth. They take the lead. It's nut crunch time at this point. The game's getting tighter. There's a situation in the ninth with one out where they had a chance to turn two. The ball is hit to Murakami. He plays it very conservatively. He just gets the out at first base. Mm. Not the end of the world.
0: Right.
2: One more out to go. Let's take care of business. Let's extend this lead in the Central. We got a chance for a sweep today if we just finish off this game. Instead, runners on second and third, two outs to the ninth, like Brian said. Just a fly ball on the left that just had a little bit of an awkward tail to it. Antonacci was playing very over and left center. This ball was closer to the left field line. It's just out of the reach of his glove.
0: Eluded, if you will.
2: Eluded would certainly be an apt word. I swore like a sailor. I threw my remote. A tough, tough loss for the White Sox last night at a time in which we can't afford it.
3: You threw the remote?
2: I threw the remote. I was alone, but it was a bad look.
0: I'll tell you an add-on, Kenzie.
3: You know the worst is when your remote explodes, you got to pick up the battery. No. And the back, it's like, okay.
0: And then the back case battery holder doesn't go back in because it's broke. The little clip on there broke.
3: Off. They can tape it.
0: Yeah. Kenzie, Case also told me he was on the phone with his lady when this happened. He yelled, F, so yeah. Loud that she has hearing damage. And she goes, what?
2: She's out of town right now, so we were trying to catch up on our day last night. And she didn't know that I was watching a very important, very close White Sox game as she was in the middle of her sentence when I started yelling and swearing. Bit of a tough look.
0: Yep, so 12:10 today, right around lunchtime, depends on when you exactly start lunch, is the rubber match between before they come home and take the Tigers on tomorrow.
2: Mm-hmm.
0: Another huge matchup, but 12:10 today, the rubber match in that series with the Guardians, and AL Central is tight. Tight with 2 weeks left in the season.
2: Not liking it. A little too tight for me.
0: And the same with the Cubs. Braves blast three home runs in the victory over the Cubs. Not so much to break down here, but the Cubs lost. And one more tonight on the north side. The rubber match for that series before the Cubs go to the Natty on Friday. They get a day off and take it there. Finally, some nice news. The Blackhawks announced yesterday that Connor Bedard will be the 37th captain in franchise history. Connor Bedard becomes the second youngest captain in franchise history at 21 years old. He's 21 in 60 days. Jonathan Toews was 20 years old in 79 days when he became captain. Ah, missed it by that much.
3: Yeah. Old ass.
0: Yeah. Right. The funny thing whenever these are announced, and this is special for Connor Bedard, is that he's a special player. He won't be starting the season because he's on shoulder surgery, so he won't be playing for a little bit. But obviously a tremendous player, well-loved. And in a city now with all these young players, you know, with Caleb Williams and with PCA, and just they're all kind of hanging out together. It's really cool.
2: Everybody but the White Sox guys.
0: Yeah, why is that?
2: I think it's messed up that Caleb Williams and Connor Bedard and PCA and now Caleb Wilson, who the Bulls drafted, and Buzelis, who's on the Bulls and is from here.
0: From here, yeah.
2: I think it's messed up that they're you don't want to invite Miguel Vargas to the function? You can't bring Murakami there? What's going on?
0: You know, back in the day, says today, obviously, you know, or for a long time, I'm going back in my day, you know, way back, you text people and say, like, what are we doing tonight? Let's go do this, you know, blah, blah, blah, you meet up. But in the old days, we didn't text each other. We would just drive to your house and pick you up.
2: Oh, God, that made me so nervous.
0: We might make a plan like earlier in the week and say, like, I came over. And so I think they're going to the White Sox, like they're pulling up their driveway to their homes.
2: Mm-hmm.
0: And then they just only stay for a second and they leave and they don't honk the horn and say, hey, Connor, Or I'm sorry, it would be like, Murakami, come on out.
2: You're saying that they pull up in the driveway, but they don't announce themselves, and they're hoping that in the split second they're there, the White Sox player sees them, so that the Cubs players and the Blackhawks players and the Bulls players and the Bears players can say, oh, well, we made an effort. We went by your house.
0: Hey, man, we were there. We hit the doorbell. You weren't there, bro.
2: That's how it feels.
0: Yeah, that's what I feel is going on there. Also, another thought on this captain thing. Do you think professional athletes want to be captain of the team? But Connor Bedard's the captain. It's great. I only look at captain was cool in high school. Like, you were captain of the basketball team. Like, I was a captain my senior year of our basketball team.
3: What does the captain do?
0: I don't think that's what I'm saying. I don't think a professional athlete that makes millions of dollars wants to be in charge of other people that make millions of dollars.
3: Who brings snacks each week? Like, you'd make the schedule?
0: You got a juice box?
2: I think it's meant to be like, hey, this is the guy that we look to in times of crisis. He's a role model. He's who we want kids to be like. You don't want to be looked at like that?
0: When you're in high school and you're a captain, it can maybe get you laid.
2: Do you think that would get you laid?
0: It didn't get me laid, but I think some other people can get you laid being the captain.
2: I should have been a captain.
0: Yeah, you should have been a captain.
2: God.
0: But
3: that wouldn't be my go. I wouldn't be taking my pants off because you're the captain.
0: You wouldn't?
3: No.
2: You?
0: That's very upsetting.
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1: Here's traffic.
0: Well, the big problem all morning has been the outbound Stevenson. There was an overturned vehicle. Now, the accident's been cleared, but the backup remains going outbound to Stevenson, certainly longer. It's getting better by the minute. Same with inbound, because there is a gaper's delay on that inbound accident, or the outbound accident, I should say. So both directions a little tight. Overall, let's go back to the Kennedy from O'Hare to downtown, and the Kennedy is about 45 minutes now. You're looking at 55 on the Ike from 390 to downtown. Now back to the Stevenson, so I'm trying to get it to adjust each second here. Going inbound from Veterans Toll to Lakeshore Drive is about 45 minutes. But an extra, give yourself at least an extra 20 going outbound. But it is getting better by the minute. South side, Lakeshore Drive is looking okay. Dan Ryan, though, on the merge, really jammed up. Give yourself about 35 minutes if you're south of that. Bishop Ford has a lot of ramp closures. Over in the region, also some construction going on, but no major backups going on. And same with the rest of Lakeshore Drive. So we're looking at 73 degrees today, about a 50% chance of rain on and off all day today, just like yesterday. Depends where you are. And we'll give you a Riot Fest forecast coming up very soon, the most updated forecast in music entertainment news, to let you know what to expect out there for those 3 days with Q101.
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2: Q101.
3: Here we go. We're only a week from Saturday away from myself and Kenzie being at Hell's Gate Haunted House. What a time last year. We were there all night. It was a blast. That's opening weekend, opening night. Two tickets to it for the number one ranked haunted house in Illinois from our great friends at Hell's Gate Haunted House. And me and Kenzie got to see what they do beforehand. They kind of have a rave before they go out to get the monsters and people in costumes all pumped up. Remember that, Kenzie?
4: Oh, my God. That was my favorite. What song did they play? It was a Linkin Park song, wasn't it?
3: Yes, it was. And I knew you were going to say that, and I can't remember.
4: It was something like... This isn't it, but it was like Kings and Queens or something, Linkin Park.
3: Dang it.
5: Is it Heavy as the Crown?
4: Yes.
3: No, it wasn't the new one.
5: Oh, it wasn't the new one. Lisa, we're going to get to you in a second. Hang tight. We're going to name some Linkin Park songs.
3: We're going to go through the discography of Linkin Park to find out.
5: I'm going to rapid fire. You tell me if this is one of them.
3: Yep.
5: I'm just going to name Linkin Park songs. Faint.
3: Yep.
5: Crawling.
3: It was Faint.
4: No, it wasn't.
3: I know.
5: Fred just doesn't like when I talk.
3: All right, Lisa, you there?
6: I'm here.
3: Okay, so passes this. Kenzie will find the song.
4: Oh, Wretches and Kings.
3: Right, there you go.
4: It was Wretches and Kings.
3: There we go. And it was so awesome. You see everybody in their costumes.
4: We need to play a clip of that.
3: Yeah. They basically told us to get out of the way and stand on the stairs while they did their thing.
4: They, like, moshed, but they were all in the costumes.
3: Yeah.
4: So you're like, God, they look like they're all turn around and murder us right now. They're all amped up.
3: Yeah, it was scary. It was scary and awesome at the same time. Lisa, I hope you're ready for it. First one to five wins. But tell us something about yourself, Lisa.
6: Well, my birthday's at the end of October. And so if you want to go way back, in the archives, way back in the archives, I used to make all my friends do scary things around my birthday. And I actually spent my 18th birthday at this haunted house.
4: Oh, really? At Hell's Gate?
6: I sure did, yeah.
4: That's awesome. It's the best. So now you have to celebrate your 19th at Hell's Gate, huh?
6: a decade or so later.
3: We ain't counting. All right, so here we go. First one to five wins. Doesn't care if Kenzie goes wrong. You can steal a point. She can do the same to you. Call heads or tails, Lisa.
6: Tails.
3: It is tails. It was actually a double drop. It was actually heads. Kenzie, you can do it. If you want to come at me, I'll use a veto.
4: No, it's fine. I like when the listener wins the coin toss.
3: It was heads, I dropped it, and went the tails.
5: That's Kenzie's life in a metaphor.
4: Hey, okay. Never mind.
3: Okay, Lisa, question number one. What was dumped into the Boston Harbor in an effort to fight against taxation without representation in 1773?
6: I'm going to go ahead and say a bunch of tea.
3: A bunch of tea was. A whole bunch of tea. Lisa's on the board.
4: Should we do that now? Do you think they'd even care?
3: I know. If it was tea or just something else we dump in the harbor.
4: What else do we dump in
3: Mortgage, the mortgages?
5: Yeah, weapons?
3: Let's see. So it's 1-0.
5: And back to Kenzie.
3: Kenzie, name one of the five U.S. presidents mentioned in Billy Joel's version of We Didn't Start the Fire. Not Fall Out Boy, Billy Joel's version.
4: Oh, crap. Okay. Yeah. I heard a lot more Fallout.
3: I know. Just one of the presidents where there's five mentioned.
4: Does he mention Truman?
3: He does mention Truman.
4: Okay.
3: He's just one I always says, like, JFK.
5: Oh, we're going to do that, I think, the rest of the week.
3: Oh,
5: we're
3: my bad. I gave away one. So Truman and JFK are off the board on that question.
5: All right, 1-1 is back to Lisa.
3: Lisa, what is the name of the main character in Legally Blonde?
6: Al
3: was right. Al Woods. We took both. So Lisa has got two. Kenzie, in the movie When Harry Met Sally, which Case has reviewed on the Case Movie Review, this week he's doing singles on Friday at 8 o'clock. On what holiday do they finally get together in that movie When Harry Met Sally?
4: Is it New Year's Eve?
3: It is New Year's Eve. What's that famous line? When you know the person you're going to spend the rest of your life, you want to start right now. I'm paraphrasing, but a little bit, that's the line.
4: Yeah.
5: So not the famous line, but it's like the famous line.
3: It's something
5: line.
3: Like that.
5: Okay.
3: It's not like I'll be back. I mean, you know that one. It's easier to do.
5: 2-2, it's back to Lisa.
3: Lisa, in soccer, what position is required to wear a different jersey than the rest of the team?
6: That's going to be the goalie.
3: The goalie is right. Lisa's ripping through these at 3. Kenzie, which professional sports league was formed in the United States in 1949? So which sports league?
4: I'm going to guess the NFL.
3: The NFL was not in that year. To really go up here, Lisa, 4-2, can you guess a professional sports league formed in the U.S. in 1949?
6: I think it's another league that kicks off around Halloween, the NBA.
3: The NBA is right. Look at Lisa here. Jeez.
5: Love it.
3: And now you can win with this one. What musical family does the oboe belong in?
6: The Winds family.
3: The Winds family is right. Woodwinds, Winds. There you go. Look at that, Lisa. Wow. You are going again on your birthday to Hell's Gate Haunted House.
6: Hey, it pays to be 19 years old or something like that.
4: Yeah.
3: Something like that.
4: See you for your 19th, girlfriend.
3: Myself and Kenzie will be there for opening night Saturday, September 26th, 6:30. Make sure you come out opening night. It's something that you just have to see. I know it's great every night, but opening night has such a vibe. It is so cool.
4: That's so awesome.
3: Hang on, Lisa Kasich, with your information, and we'll have more tickets tomorrow at this time for Hell's Gate Haunted House, the number one haunted house in Illinois, from our great friends at Hell's Gate Haunted House and Brian and Kenzie in Q101.

0: It's Brian and Kenzie on Q101. We just gave away the tickets to Hell's Gate Haunted House. Lisa won them from Kenzie. We'll have more tomorrow at this time. And myself and Kenzie were talking about opening night last year. That's where we'll be at. September 26th, 6:30. Come on out that night to Hell's Gate Haunted House, number one ranked haunted house in Illinois. And we got to go backstage and see how they get ready to go out and scare people. Everybody's in makeup, in the costumes, in the monster outfits. And before they go out, we mentioned this Linkin Park song they use as kind of a rave, a hype song. Before they go out, it was Wretches and Kings.
1: It was awesome.
0: Yeah, they told us to get out of the way. Like, we were back there, and they're like, you guys better go.
1: We had to go on the staircase. That's what happened. Because they, like, mosh so hard, and they have their costumes on. They probably have a little bit of visual obstruction as well. So they got us to, like, stand on the staircase. And we're watching all these monsters literally jump up and down and, like, throw stuff and go crazy. And I'm like, oh, my God, I'm in love with this song now. And it's all I can think of.
0: This was the song they were cranking to backstage.

0: Wretches and Kings from Linkin Park. Picture all the monsters going around, just moshing them.
1: Yeah, I guess if I'm a monster, I would love this song.
0: Only if you were a monster?
1: I like it. But if I was dressed as like a killer or what, I don't know what are at haunted houses typically, like ghouls and goblins. I can see myself getting down to that.
2: So the sound system at Hell's Gate's incredible. No. I thought, like, Mike Snow was going to show off. I mean, it was unbelievable.
0: Yeah, they didn't pull out with, like, a little JBL waterproof Bluetooth speaker to do it.
2: The house was shaking. Monsters running around. I'm like, oh, my gosh.
0: I was expecting it. It scared the crap out of me, the sound coming in so loud.
1: Well, think about it. Like, you have to get hyped up to do this show, and ideally you don't scare anybody. Mm. But in a scenario in which you're scaring people, you'd have to go to a place in here, you know?
0: Yeah.
2: Those scare actors really do have to get hyped up. Like, think about how genuinely insane that they have to act for, you know, 5 or 6 hours straight.
0: Yeah.
2: They're method. After sitting in makeup for hours and hours and hours on top of it, they have to get, like, hyped for the night.
0: Yeah, picture Tom Cruise, method actor. That's what they are.
2: They're unbelievable. I've always wanted to be a scare actor. I was going to be so fun. But I've always been so embarrassed to audition because I was like, well, do auditions. I'm like, I don't want to just run it like, I'm supposed to run in there screaming or something.
1: Well, yeah, what do you think you would do? So I'm the casting director. You come in, you're like, all right, this is my dream to be at Hell's Gate Haunted House.
2: Yeah.
1: Do you have a character that you'd want to be? And I know you do, be honest. I'll only make fun of you a little bit.
2: Okay. I've always wanted to play the girl with multiple personalities. So, well, like,
0: wait a minute, you're already doing that on the show.
2: I know, very funny, low-hanging fruit joke.
0: I know, it's
2: okay. Very funny, never heard that before. Nobody could have thought of it, you're the king of wit. So, but like, you know when you're walking through a haunted house, and it's not just the person like screaming back and forth, it's the person that'll be like, smiling at you and do that, but then all of a sudden they like lose their mind. Like, so you don't know.
1: Yeah, you, yeah.
2: Yeah, but like, when they turn the corner, it is different for each guest because you can act differently each time then. Uh-huh. So I would be very into...
1: And give me a scary version of that.
2: No, I don't have to be scary on the radio. I have to have a scary version.
1: What would it sound like?
0: This is the problem.
2: I don't know.
0: this is the problem. She's not going to get the role.
2: I'm embarrassed right now, and it's hard to, like... A lot of that's very visual, in fairness.
1: But give me a roar. Give me something that's going to scare me.
2: Well, I'm good at doing a back bend, so I'd imagine that, like, sometimes when people would walk in, I would do a total back bend and then look at them.
1: Yeah, I gotta get them.
2: And then start, like, laughing.
1: Wow, my God.
0: Trust me, no one was doing back bends what we saw. But Kenzie,
2: that's not true. No, it's, like, scary.
0: I mean, you go for it. Like, the girl in the ring or whatever that, she goes, like,
2: really?
0: Like,
2: backwards.
0: Body contorts.
2: Yeah.
0: Yeah. You can do that now if you want.
1: Come on, darling. You can do that now if you want.
0: Just relax. Oh, pretend no one's here. Just take off your clothes. Pretend no one's here. Just
3: Brian and Kenzie in the morning. And Chicago's alternative all day.
4: Q101.
3: Here's traffic.
0: Well, remember when I said the outbound Stevens was getting a little better? It's not. Still that disabled vehicle, the right lane blockage is causing a big problem on the back of it. At one point, it was a two-hour delay. It's not quite that right now, but still going outbound on the Stevenson is rough. The Gapers delay is still there on the other direction. So inbound Stevenson's kind of stop and go all the way in. I'd give yourself 50 minutes from Veterans Tollway to Lakeshore Drive. Outbound's kind of hard to tell. Just know it's going to be a pretty big backup on your way outbound if that's part of your route. The Kennedy, not horrendous. 45 to 50 minutes from O'Hare to downtown. We don't have that, you know, radio flyer, the O'Hare flyer train yet. We'll talk about that in a few minutes. The Ike is an hour from 390 to downtown. South side, the Merge is jamming up. Give yourself almost 40 minutes if you're south of the Merge. The region's okay. Lakeshore Drive's good, too. Weather, about 60% chance of rain today. It's really dark downtown. Some rain coming through in some parts of the area already. So on and off, we have some chance of rain and some thunderstorms today. And we'll give you a full Riot Fest update and music entertainment news on the weather and a whole kind of user's guide.
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5: Coming up in the 750, big story of the day. Remember that O'Hare Flyer train that was going to get us downtown in 15 minutes? A speed train from O'Hare to downtown? Houston, we have a problem. We'll talk about that in 3 minutes.

0: Brian and Kenzie on Q101 with the big story of the day.
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0: Well, remember a few weeks back, we took a couple days off for vacation. Must be nice.
3: Must be nice.
0: Remember when we talked about this train, the O'Hare Flyer, that's going to get you from O'Hare to downtown in 15 minutes? Normally it takes 42 hours to make that drive, but super fast using the existing Amtrak lines. And it's all sounding like a good idea. We talked about it very positively and how we could use some more transportation options, public transportation, if you will. Saves money, saves the environment. It's great. Well, we've got a problem.
4: No, that sucks.
0: It was all greenlit a few weeks ago before our vacation, must be nice. But there's a problem now with the city of River Forest. They have stepped up, and they're not so happy about the train coming through. Here's the story from,
3: I know.
0: From WGN. Kenzie, let's find out why they're upset.
5: River Forest, the first community to officially oppose building a high-speed train from O'Hare to downtown.
0: I like how he intros that, too, by the way, like it's a good thing. River Forest, the first ones to oppose it.
4: On the board.
0: Congratulations, River Forest. A number one seed. In the opposition.
4: Number one seed in piece of garbage madness, let me tell you.
0: They might be. We'll see how it plays out here. Let's have the story continue.
5: Town. Dan Ponce has more now.
6: This is a very controversial topic for the communities where the line would actually pass through. The village board of River Forest unanimously passed a resolution against the O'Hare Flyer. The proposed line would take passengers from the old post office to Terminal 2 in 15 minutes while traveling 80 miles per hour. It would pass through several communities, including the back of the yards of some of the residents who spoke out at last night's meeting.
7: For the village of River Forest, I don't really see any particular upside. It's a 80-plus mile per hour high-speed train that actually goes through the neighborhoods, many of the crossings that are at grade level.
8: The communities.
0: That does sound scary. I got to be honest. The train going 80 miles an hour through just a little gate, unless they improve that situation. Hopefully they'd improve some kind of...
3: I just didn't imagine the train out in the middle of nowhere, like a cat could be like, you know, trounced onto the tracks. Like, you know how they like, they go and then they stick their leg out and start licking themselves. I thought it would be more in case. I think you'd just be standing there like, boom, pass your head.
4: Well, it's annoying that they're acting like there isn't a solution to this. And Brian, I'm a little surprised to hear you say that it's scary that it's 80 miles an hour to go through a neighborhood, because you do that in your car every day.
0: I do. But people
4: in school zones.
0: But I have the stereo blasting with my subwoofer, so people hear me coming. This train coming 80, just like that poor cat on the line. No!
4: Hear me coming.
0: I don't want any cats decapitated. I don't want that to happen.
4: Very
0: That'd be
4: brave
0: terrible.
4: Stance. I haven't heard any other show say that this morning.
0: Yeah, remember where you heard that here first.
4: Yes, anti-cat decapitation.
0: And let's hear more about the opposition and some of the people in River Forest talking about this the O'Hare Flyer train that's, you know, going to be very tough to pass through as we go here.
7: The crossings that are at grade level.
8: The communities that this train is running through are not seeing any benefit from it. We're absorbing all of the costs, all of the safety risks, and all of the noise associated with the trains.
0: No judgment on that lady, because she lives there and I'm sure she's protecting her city. But she was ready to be interviewed.
4: She was.
0: I got a list.
4: And I'm sure this is not the only time she's shown up to a board meeting.
0: Yes. She's the one that's there every board meeting.
4: Now, before
3: they
4: we
3: put your card.
4: Yeah, she gets a smoothie at the 10th board meeting she shows up to.
0: But listen, love her to death. She cares about her community.
4: I want to say this before we continue with this audio, because they're going to get into the cost structure of what this would cost. But O'Hare Flyer, which is the name of the project and the name of the company, is a private company. And when we talked about this 3 weeks ago, PBS reported that the $2.25 billion project is not seeking any government subsidies. Or funding that could otherwise go to regional transit agencies. So this is going to be a project that is going to be funded, at least their goal is, entirely through private investors. So my understanding, and please correct me if I'm wrong, but this shouldn't cost the citizens of River Forest any additional money.
0: I guess possibly to the point of like maybe the train going through, because it is on Amtrak line. So the lines are already there. And to Kenzie's
3: point, the cost of like replacing your cat all the time.
0: Oh, poor Fluffy.
3: Again.
0: Can't replace Fluffy. Here's Muffy. Since it's already on Amtrak train tracks, there's already been trains going through there at a probably pretty good click, probably pretty good speed. So it's not like they're going to be shocked when this train comes through. There's already a track there.
4: That's my thought. And if I didn't want a train going through my neighborhood, I wouldn't move to a place next to train tracks. But
0: damn.
4: That's
3: kind of my point.
4: I'm sorry. Yeah. That's just where I stand on this.
3: And a lot of train tracks have been there for a long time, but this isn't getting built through your backyard. It's like, the train's going to straddle your backyard, so you have the first half of your yard on this side and the second half on the other.
0: It's amazing. When I was going to buy our place last year and going to look into different places, we looked at one that was right. The brown line was outside the window of this condo. And the realtor actually said, the famous line from the Blues Brothers, the train goes by so often you won't even notice it.
4: But that's true. That's true, because there's a My Name is Earl episode about this, because the Earl's parents used to live in a no-fly zone where planes couldn't fly over. And it's a great episode. Great episode of My Name is Earl.
0: Maybe we'll find the audio in a minute here.
4: But they end up allowing planes to fly over, and the whole point of the episode is at some point you don't even notice the planes are there. I used to live next to the Harold Washington Library, i.e. the Harold Washington Brown Line stop.
0: Yeah.
4: After the second day you're there, we're so consumed with all these screens, we don't even notice the train going by anymore, and it wouldn't be any different here.
0: Well, thank God for doom scrolling to hear the train noise. So I tell you what, I look at something here interesting, because when you put in the directions O'Hare to downtown to the old post office where it's going, on the highway it takes 45 minutes, just mention that in traffic, about 45 minutes. River Forest, where those tracks go, so I'm looking at maybe the path of where those train tracks are. It's going to go through maybe Franklin Park, then River Grove. And then I see River Forest. It could go through Elmwood Park. Now, we all know the history of Elmwood Park. Have you seen the movie Goodfellas?
4: little indie film?
0: The Godfather? What else? A casino?
3: That's what I was going to ask. So if they get in the way of this in the Illinois City, what are they going to do? Like put a ramp so the train kind of jumps over the city and lands on the other stop.
0: I'm telling you, negotiations will be hard in Elmwood Park, is all I'm saying. And there's going to be a lot of characters showing up, and you're going to go into a back room where the door's going to be locked. Hey, use what's in it for us, huh? You want your train? How about you send the train back toward O'Hare and go around that way, huh? We're over here now.
4: You would not be a convincing mafia member.
0: That was a very bad.
3: No, it was horrible.
0: Of all my great impersonations.
3: I'm not intimidated.
0: I'm sorry.
4: Sounds like they're going to get the train they want.
0: Yeah.
4: Anyways, we have more from the GM story.
0: Okay, let's play more of this audio.
6: This morning, leadership of O'Hare Flyer sent a letter to River Forest asking for a meeting with village leaders, saying in part, "We are approaching this as a genuine process of collaboration. The O'Hare Flyer team is committed to open dialogue and transparency with the village board and River Forest residents at every stage." The line would cost $2.25 billion and would not use any public funding or government subsidies. If the plans go through, construction could start within the next 5 years. I'm Dan Ponce, WGN News.
0: 5 years?
4: It's the most depressing end of that story possible.
0: Wait a minute.
4: It could start within the next 5 years.
3: How about we can't start before that if everyone just gives a thumbs up? Start building it.
0: Well,
3: what the hell?
0: The first city.
3: Brian on this project? Yeah.
0: I got to say, but if you look at the line again and look at the map, River Forest is pretty much almost the first city it's going to go through. You don't think everybody else after that's going to do the same thing, trying to get a payout?
3: It sucks.
0: Like Forest Park, depends on where it goes in from. Like, I don't know where that Amtrak line exactly goes, but if it goes down the River Forest.
3: It's nice that this is where board members are drawing the line. Meanwhile, data center is going up, and they're not saying anything.
0: Good point.
3: Quietly.
0: Yeah, 50 billion.
3: But a high-speed train that would get everyone there quickly. Let's really dial into this. What's the problem here?
0: It's a great point.
4: And I understand that if you're in River Forest, you're going, well, this is a high-speed train that starts in downtown and ends at O'Hare. I'm not going to be able to use this line unless you're on the front of the train because you walk on the tracks. It's not picking you up at your house. I get that.
0: Or if you want to be a cowboy and ride your horse on the train, then jump onto the train from the horse.
4: And that's a possibility.
0: Yeah.
4: They're selling a membership. You get your horse card and you're allowed to do that. They have an open train in the back where you can hop in with your horse. So that's always a possibility. But I understand that this isn't directly benefiting you. And I apologize if this sounds meaner than I mean for it to.
0: Oh, boy.
4: But I'm not the one who moved next to train tracks. And if there's not trains regularly going through them, because admittedly I don't know every train schedule in Chicagoland, wouldn't you want the train tracks by you to have trains instead of nothing? Isn't a train better than some overgrown grass?
3: And if there's going to be a train, isn't this the best one because it's so fast it won't be loud for very long?
4: That is a really good point.
3: Meow. You can't say, right, like you can't deal with 2.5 seconds.
2: Meow.
3: Yeah. All right. Was that unbearable?

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0: Brian and Kenzie on Q101. We were talking about the O'Hare Flyer situation. The train is supposed to go from O'Hare to the old post office in 15 minutes, but already having trouble with cities on the line. Not happy about the train going through at 80 miles an hour. So already, like, River Forest has passed legislation opposing it. Please text in if you're from River Forest or keep commenting on this. We'll revisit this again tomorrow morning as well. But I'm curious about where this goes next. If every other city, I'm looking at Elmwood Park's direction, to go, hey, maybe we need a little payout to get this train to go through here.
1: It's tricky. I think there's going to be a different town hall for all these cities that don't want one, or just in the path of the train, I should say.
0: Now, we get also, like, Fawn from Maryville checked in, and she's like, well, what about our train to the city? Now, they do have the South Shore line from, you know, going in from Maryville and that area and get to that. But I think she wants that 80-mile-an-hour speed train from Maryville to, like, the old post office.
1: I wish our default transportation setting was an 80-mile-an-hour train.
2: Yeah. Amen. And we should have all the highways be like the Autobahn, where you just go whatever speed you want.
1: I'm not going to co-sign that one.
2: Why?
0: What? Well, that would be great, Kenzie, if I could get over 5 miles an hour on the highway. That's the problem. Like, the rare moment that you can go, like, 140, it'd be great.
2: On the way here? Yeah. I could get here in, like, 4 minutes.
0: When the pandemic was going on, I got from NBC Tower to Costco, and I'm not joking, in 5 minutes, which is the Elson one, the Lincoln Park one on Clybourne.
1: Okay, how long does it take now?
0: 20.
1: Okay, I thought it was going to be longer.
0: Well, with traffic, let's say 30 or 35, but no, it's about 20 with traffic.
1: Okay.
0: Normal traffic. I got there in 5. I was think about changing that speed. I had to go over 100 to get that down from 20 minutes to 5. But there was no one on the road during the pandemic.
2: I know. It was amazing.
0: It was so good.
1: That's why COVID was good.
0: Well, yeah, except for all the
2: COVID brought so much good.
0: Jeez.
2: We never talk about that.
0: Oh, God. Well, what will be good is next week, Thursday, September 24th, you will be at the Haley Williams Show. If you call 312-967-8300 right now, your chance to get a 4-pack of lawn seats. 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
0: The main story today has been the Stevenson inbound and outbound. Mostly outbound with a major accident going outbound at County Line Road. So it is still backed up. It's not what it was. It was a 2-hour delay. But if you go outbound on the Stevenson, it's just still kind of rough. Going inbound, also rough. Give yourself almost an hour if you're going from Veterans Tollway to Lakeshore Drive. It jams up in several different points. Up to the Kennedy real quick. It's an hour as well from O'Hare to downtown on the Kennedy right now. 75 minutes on the Ike from 390 to downtown. And the merge in the south side is really jammed and slow. 40 minutes if you're south of that going in. Over in the region, 219, generally okay, regular traffic, and same with Lakeshore Drive. So we have some problems today, on and off rain just like yesterday, depends on where you are, 60% chance, could get heavy at times, and we'll give you a full Riot Fest traffic update. We're waiting for the latest breaking news to come in on the weather. 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
8: 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Time for Head to Headlines, where we go through all the funny headlines of the week. Hundreds of them. Narrow down to two, and then you vote. You decide the content of the show based on the headline alone. The kicker is we'll never talk about the other story again. Last week, you chose this headline for us to break down. Man fatally shoots cousin after argument over whose enchiladas were spicier. That is on the Brian and Kenzie podcast, that breakdown. And two more headlines coming up for you to vote on coming up in just 2 minutes with Brian and Kenzie on Q101.

0: Brian and Kenzie on Q101. Time for Head to Headlines. We go through the funniest headlines of the week. There's hundreds of them. And also appreciate you guys DMing them and sending us headlines. It's great. A lot of them get into the running. And then we narrow it down to two to make it easy. Then you vote on the text line at 312-967-8300. You vote headline one or headline two. And then the story you choose, we break down. You decide the content. The other story we'll never talk about again. In fact, it gets scrubbed from the internet.
1: True.
0: You'll never see it again. So choose wisely and don't vote till you hear both headlines. So this is headline number one. Police search for suspect seen on video using pool, hot tub, and, quote, intensely interacting with rubber duck.
2: I don't like that.
0: Yeah.
1: Give that to me one more time.
0: Police search for suspect seen on video using pool, hot tub, and intensely interacting with rubber duck.
1: I hate that.
2: Yeah. Caught on video is tough.
0: Yeah, the video...
2: A picture could be misconstrued.
0: And I gotta say, it's pretty good video. It's not like the
2: pretty
0: worst...
2: Clear.
0: Yeah, it's
2: not like a Bigfoot video.
0: Yeah, it's better than I wanted.
1: This would be the definition of caught in 4K.
0: Ugh, gross. It is...
2: They're like, we can see your birthmark right there.
1: They get the telestrator out like an old job. Yeah. And that's the birthmark right there. I circle it.
0: And I'm just saying this. He's got a mustache too.
1: Okay.
0: I'm not trying looking at Case because Case has a mustache. But you're very handsome and you're fine. This guy, picture a guy in a baseball hat, long sideburns, and a mustache, and not very
1: old.
0: That
1: just sounds like me. Well,
0: okay, never mind.
1: What do you mean? You just described me.
2: You have any rubber ducks?
1: I don't want to talk about it.
0: Okay. Well, that's headline number one. Police search for suspect seen on video using pool, hot tub, and intensely interacting with rubber duck. And it wasn't his pool or hot tub
2: or
0: rubber duck.
2: First part, not bad. Pool and hot tub. All right.
0: Yeah. He had broken into someplace, so I'm not giving you more in the story, but basically it was a neighbor's there. That's why it's a video why police are searching for him.
1: But intensely can mean a lot of different things.
0: You watch the video.
2: He's punching the duck in the face in a domestic abuse.
0: So that's headline number one. Also a little bit grimy is this headline. Headline number two. Chester Zoo issues statement following criticism of, quote, child predator tour tickets advertisement.
2: What?
0: We'll read that one again. I don't want you to vote yet. This is headline two. You'll vote on the text line. Chester Zoo issues statement following criticism of, quote, child predator tour, end quote, tickets advertisement.
2: Do they have to spend more, or what's the deal for the child predators?
0: You'll have to hear the story and vote for it if you want to hear that story.
1: Can you imagine going over the ticket window being like, "Hi, I'd like the child predator discount."
2: They usually have ticket price, adult price, under two, senior citizen, and then child
0: predator. Child predator. What was your plan here today?
1: I'm just going to hang out.
0: I brought McDonald's.
1: Sir, I have the chat logs.
0: And then they just, when he tries to leave, they just tackle him. That was the best part of the Catch a Predator was when people would leave. Seven guys just run and level them like the Oklahoma drill.
1: The best is,
2: I wasn't going to do anything. Yeah. They're like, well, you drove 4 hours to get here.
1: I'm just hanging out.
2: You've arguably already done something.
0: I will never forget one of the episodes. There was a man who had a foreign accent. I can't remember what nationality.
1: You should do the accent.
0: I will do it. I just don't know what it was.
2: But Case was baiting you. That was not.
0: It's okay. I'm going to do it. So they're talking to him. And just like your point, Kenzie was saying, like, you know, I was just going to talk to her. This guy was like, no, I was here. I was going to try to teach her the dangers of doing this. I was going to try to teach her.
2: By assaulting her. And now hopefully she won't make the mistake again.
0: Oh, not
2: I can't wait to do that Robert Pattinson movie.
1: Coming out
2: way.
1: Soon. Prime Ooh, time.
2: That's my vampire right there.
0: Before we continue, did he have some kind of weird ending to that show?
1: To Catch a Predator?
0: Chris Hansen?
1: Yeah, in the truest sense, it's a very complicated legacy of that show. It's not the time to get into it now and head to headlines.
0: Right.
1: We can have that discussion another time. But yeah, Chris Hansen, I think that show was rooted in good. I'm not sure they always executed the idea to the greatest extent.
0: Yeah, but rooted in good and catching
2: child
0: predators.
2: I don't know if that's Chris Hansen's fault. It's probably more of a TV production.
1: Hansen pretty involved in that production.
0: I think it was his show. I think he owned the show. But either way, let's not get into that. Let's get back to the headlines. Pick a headline. Chester Zoo issues statement following criticism of child predator tour tickets advertisement. That's two. One is police search for suspects seen on video using pool, hot tub, and intensely interacting with rubber duck. So we'll have the results and we'll break down the story you choose here in 3 minutes of Brian and Kenzie on Q101. Let's just-

0: Brian and Kenzie on Q101. Head to headlines. We'll have the results of your voting on the text line at 312-967-8300. Headline one or headline two. Funniest headlines of the week. You decide the content. You decide which story we break down. Headline one, the recap is police search for suspect seen on video using pool, hot tub, and intensely interacting, quotes, with a rubber duck. You can only imagine what that means. And then headline
1: bad
0: two.
1: Bad day to be a rubber duck.
0: And then headline two is Chester Zoo issues statement following criticism of, quote, child predator tour tickets advertisement. Sometimes these are close. This one was not. Almost 100% of the vote went to the Chester Zoo story. So we're going to get right into it. Thank you for contributing. You'll never hear about that rubber duck. It's being scrubbed from the internet as we speak.
1: Justice for the duck.
0: Yeah, that's right. So here we go. Chester Zoo issues statement following criticism of, quote, child predator tour, end quote, tickets advertisement. The zoo has blamed the mistake on a computer error. Well, it's an easy way to go that way, but somebody had to review it before it went out to everybody. So here it is. This is over in the UK. Chester Zoo bosses have responded to an advert for child predator tour after it was criticized. Not a great look.
2: I would also criticize that.
0: I mean, I also think people get offended over too many things. Today, just lighten up and let it go. I wouldn't let that one go.
2: Mm.
0: I'd be on that one.
1: So was it like a sex offender day?
0: I think
1: was it?
0: Well, let's get into what happens.
1: No kids at the zoo, so the sex offenders are legally allowed to go on the registered list?
0: No, God. So, the attraction was opened in 1931 by George Mottershead and his family. The zoo was one of the UK's largest zoos in the UK. It was named Best Zoo in the UK in 2024. But it came under fire because of what just happened. Advertising tickets for a 90-minute bus tour at which visitors could see various animals, including tigers, lions, rhinos, and Komodo dragons.
2: I love those.
0: They're huge.
2: They're awesome.
0: They can eat a car.
2: That's a good animal.
0: Yeah. Those are really cool. When National Geographic comes on and a Komodo dragon's there, that's when I'm just like, don't bother me.
1: You guys see what's going to happen here?
0: I'm getting a bag of chips and I want to watch this. The problem came as people saw the unfortunate name of the tour had been given. One of the ticket options was, so just as one of the options was labeled Child Predator Tour.
2: Tough.
0: Rough. Tough one. not going to see, you know, Komodo Dragon Excursion would have been great.
2: Mm-hmm.
1: Mm-hmm. Wait.
0: Yes?
1: Okay, I feel like I still don't get it.
0: So the option to buy a ticket was Child Predator Tour.
1: Right. So, is this going to be a joke, or did they put a, like, they just really named the ticket something bad on accident?
0: They're saying it was an accident. When we get more in the story, we'll get to it, but they'll say
1: okay.
0: What happened. So, because obviously your children going to see predators, like Komodo dragons, lions, rhinos, tigers. Not for child predators to have their zoo day.
1: I'm going to tell you what I thought at the end. Let's get through this.
0: Okay. Because if it was Child Predator Day at the zoo, I would like all those animals to be out of their cages. The Komodo dragons, the tigers, the lions, and the rhinos that take care of business. Mm-hmm. It's like those old police things where they say you've won like Super Bowl tickets and they arrest you when you get there.
2: You get so much more enjoyment out of that than I do.
0: Oh, I love it. I love it. So the problem came as people saw the unfortunate name of the tour. Bosses have blamed a computer error for the mistake. With it, quickly being rectified online, a spokesman said the error was due to our default naming convention in our system.
2: Mm.
0: So combined children's tour, children's predator tour.
2: Tough.
0: Not good. This is why AI is bad, you see. This is why it's bad. A human could have wrote that. It would have been perfect. The description reads, discover the predators of the animal kingdom and their prey in our brand new guided tour. You'll be the first visitors in the zoo as you board our electric tour bus and enjoy 90 minutes of the zoo all to yourself. So it's a special price and you're alone, I guess, in the whole zoo.
2: And I can see children really enjoying that.
0: Sure. Mm-hmm. Not predators.
1: As this van heads to Epstein Island.
0: It does say come face to face with some of the zoo's most iconic animals away from the crowds. Your expert tour guides will be on hand. Not child predators. Your tour guides, just good tour guides, will be on hand to give you fascinating facts about the tour. And it's 25 pounds. Not bad. Which I don't know how many dollars that is, but 25 pounds.
1: Pounds is more than U.S., so it would be more than $25.
0: No. Okay. Not a bad price.
2: Well, it's $33.
0: Ah, okay.
1: Is it bad now?
0: It's bad now. Because
2: it's really expensive.
0: You think? For your own tour through the zoo?
1: But you're not going to go alone. You're not going to drop your Harper off at 4.
0: No.
1: So you got to buy a ticket. Vegas got to buy a ticket. Now you're almost $100 deep.
0: Oh, boy.
1: You haven't even done taxes.
2: Then you haven't seen Predators yet.
0: And I need a hot dog.
2: And I need a hot dog and a beer.
1: And someone's going to hit on your daughter while you're there.
0: Oh, my God.
1: See how bad this is.
0: We end the story with this. It now reads child tour. Doesn't sound much better.
1: We still could have improved it.
0: I don't like that. A child tour at the zoo? Are the children in the cages? Are they trafficked? I don't like it. It's worse, actually.
1: It's not. They're not. They're really not doing well. I thought the zoo did a joke, kind of what you started to allude to, that they had like Child Predator Day, and it was going to be like, we let the wild animals out. I thought they were like, and people just didn't like that they made even a joke about child predators, even if it was anti. I thought that that's what the whole thing was going to be when we were voting.
0: Yep. Nope.
1: I did not realize they actually labeled the ticket the child predator ticket.
0: They did. And we will send a follow-up to this saying child tour still isn't good. Go back to the well.
1: They need to have what they need to have is police officers there when an adult shows up with his child predator ticket. Attack on. He thought it was something else.
0: Get him!
3: 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On Q 101. Here's traffic.
0: Well, pretty much slow no matter which direction you're going. We can start on the Kennedy from here to downtown. It's about an hour in and out, especially if you head up to the Edens. It's really jammed up almost all the way to Dempster. The Ike is 75 minutes from 390 to downtown. Again, same going out. Stevens has been a mess all morning, and it continues. There's accidents nearby, like at International Parkway at Joliet Road. So going inbound is really jammed up at Veterans Tollway, and then it's also bad going northbound on Veterans Tollway in that area. All the way in, I'd give yourself an hour from Veterans Tollway to Lakeshore Drive. South side, about 45 minutes now if you're south of the merge going in. Really stop and go. The region, nothing unusual going on. Same with Lakeshore Drive, and that's pretty much it. We have a big traffic update for you coming up about Riot Fest. Today might be similar to Riot Fest forecast. 50% chance of rain today. It's really cloudy downtown. Spotty rain going in and out all day today.
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3: Coming up after All-American Rejects, a massive concert announcement with tickets to give away. 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

0: Brian and Kenzie on Q101. A major, huge concert announcement coming up just after 9 o'clock. And we have tickets for it, so all that coming up. And I'm serious. Stay here. First, music entertainment news. Yeah, I'm serious this time. I realized how stupid that sounded.
1: That was so dumb. I'm serious this time.
2: Listen, not to be truffled with this serious announcement.
0: I've been accused of over-dramatizing things at times, and this is huge. But everything we do is pretty huge.
1: But so I'm serious this time. Like, so the other times you're lying about the big news.
0: When I said we were announced Twisted, I wasn't serious. This time, I'm serious.
2: I will say.
0: Oh, boy.
2: In defense of Brian, this is a big one.
0: It's a big one.
2: This is a big, and we will have tickets for this concert as soon as we announce it. And we'll have tickets for this show the remainder of the week.
1: Oh, I forgot we were giving those away. You just talking about it right now reminded me you're talking about it.
2: But don't say it yet.
0: And we'll say
1: it. That is a big one. Can I say what it rhymes with?
2: No.
0: Schmishmorschen. But I will say it's not Twisted yet.
2: We're
0: almost there, Twisted, but
2: That's not coming. That's coming.
0: So first of all, in music entertainment news, Kenzie had a special night last night. Because she got some DMs saying, hey, I saw you on TV. And she went, what?
1: Yeah.
0: Is that how it played out?
1: Something like that. So I was on the season finale last night of Kitchen Nightmares, Gordon Ramsay.
0: Wow.
1: Tuned in.
0: Good show.
1: It's a great show. It's a great restaurant, Wick and Orr, that is in Illinois, if you're wondering. So if you're listening, you're going to be able to go to that restaurant. So I filmed it locally. I loved being there. I loved filming. Gordon Ramsay, so freaking nice. It was awesome. We had a ball. It's just crazy, though, because we filmed it like 2 years ago, and it just aired.
0: So I remember this because I lived in the neighborhood where I thought they were going to do, because it was talked about much when they were coming to town. There was a bar called The Piggery on Irving Park near Ashland, and I'd heard the rumor they were going to be there to rescue that kitchen, and I heard they walked in there and went, ugh, no, we can't even
1: we can't
0: fix this place, and it closed. It's a well-beloved dive bar on Irving Park, and it's closed. It's opened up as something else. But you said Wick and Orr Kitchen and Tap. Is that in Vernon Hills?
1: That's in Vernon Hills.
0: Okay.
1: So Wick N, just the letter N, or if you're looking it up for their socials.
0: So confusing sometimes.
1: Wick and Orr. It's beautiful inside. It's a great menu. The family is so sweet. Oh, my gosh. They were walking around, and they just had tears in their eyes. They were so grateful. But it was just crazy how long it took. Marino wasn't even one. Now he's 2.5 because it was like a few falls ago. It was right when we got back from London.
0: That's for the Bears game.
1: Yeah, it was a few weeks after that happened. So I thought you would think, why didn't you gear it up? Like, hey, I'm going to be on Kitchen Nightmares tonight.
2: Especially knowing that I love Gordon Ramsay shows and was ecstatic that you met him 2 years ago. I was like, oh, that's kind of weird, Kenzie. I found out from a coworker who texted me and she goes, why is Kenzie on Kitchen Nightmares tonight?
1: Yes.
2: I was already asleep. I woke up to that.
1: I hear you. boy, did I think it was airing tonight. And I plan to talk about it today. This whole, what we're doing right now was supposed to be like, hey, catch me tonight on Kitchen Nightmares.
0: Well, you know.
1: So I didn't even get to see it because it aired live first. And now, so starting today, it's available on Hulu.
2: Okay.
1: So if you miss it on live, because it airs on Fox, if you miss that, now it'll be streaming on Hulu. But it airs live first. So I didn't even get to see it because it already aired live. I'm getting these messages. I'm like, oh, crap. And then I'm like, well, now it's just gone. It's out of the atmosphere. Live TV, baby. It's gone.
0: Yeah, I think last night was the debut of it. And now it's on Hulu, like you said. But that was the debut of this new season. I think it's season 10.
1: I think it may be the finale of the season.
0: Oh,
1: actually.
0: Okay.
1: I believe. I could be wrong, but I think it's the finale.
0: You're right, because the first episode was July 21st. Last night was the finale, September 15th, it says. Okay.
1: Yes, this was the finale. I was part of the finale. You know, pretty big stuff.
0: Thanks for letting us know.
1: Me eating food. It's pretty big stuff. So if you do want to check it out, that is going to be available on Hulu. But I have to say, we meet a lot of people, like, work at the radio station. I was, like, shaking to meet Gordon Ramsay. Like, I was, like, the hobbits of Gordon Ramsay, the most nervous I've ever been to meet a celebrity.
0: Wow.
1: And I was so excited, and he was so nice. The one thing that did happen that was really funny, though, when we were filming, is you don't get mic'd up or anything. Like, there's TV crews walking around, and they do ask you, like, hey, guys, like, enjoy your dinner. Do try to talk about the food a bit. Like, don't be like, so this bitch at work. Like, you know, like, focus. We are going to try to use snippets of people reacting to the food. So make sure if you enjoy something, just vocalize your thoughts. Don't keep them, you know, inward, right? So that good note. Well, we as a table ordered a lot of food. We're like, oh, I mean, this is, let's try the menu. Am I right? We're here. We ordered everything. Well, we start moving things around, like obviously on the table to like make room for the plates and stuff. And then like halfway through, production comes over and they're like, hey, can you please leave the flowers in the middle? We've reset them like three times. It's your microphone.
0: Ah.
1: And we're like putting that ish like under the table to make room for the clams. Like we were.
3: Oh, boy.
1: Like, oh, we are very sorry. We didn't know this was our microphone. We were like a production nightmare.
0: So now it's on Hulu. Anybody can watch anytime they want.
1: Yes. Yep. It's streaming right now. Go check it out.
0: So it'll be that September 15th episode or the finale of season 10. And you can find it. I guess it's, let me see what it's called. It's got a name. The Secret Garden? No, that's not it. That's in California. Never mind.
1: I would imagine it's named after the restaurant. Like, shouldn't it be called Wiccan Or?
0: It is called Wiccan Or Kitchen and Tap. That's it.
1: Yeah,
0: that's the episode.
1: I would imagine they would name them after each restaurant.
0: Well, you see some
1: also,
0: of them.
1: Also, check out that restaurant. That is, again, it's this family owned business. They were fantastic people. And you know what? I did. The only thing that I felt bad for them for was, they filmed this. They know it's going to help save their business. And they had to hold out as a restaurant for 2 years for this airing, for this business boom.
0: Yeah.
1: So even though their restaurant so much improved, you didn't get that advertising of kitchen nightmares for 2 years for everyone to know. So please, if you can, go support this family. The restaurant's phenomenal. It's a really fun thing to go do. Watch the episode and check out the restaurant.
0: I want to make it clearer. So it's season 10. It's episode 11 because there was two episodes last night. One was in a Michigan restaurant. So it's 11 on season 10, episode 124 overall in the entire series.
2: It's Wick on Hulu. Or. You'll find it.
0: I don't know. Sometimes it gets confusing.
1: Wick and Or. Stop it.
0: Sometimes things are hard to find on there. I'm looking for challenge episodes. I can't find these ones from like season 8.
2: Well, that's on Paramount. You got to get off Hulu. That's why you can't find them.
0: Hulu must be doing a bit better, the labeling or whatever. All right. I don't know. Sometimes I can't find the episode I want to get pissed off.
2: What's my episode of the challenge?
0: Just trying to help people see Kenzie. Sorry. Being specific about it. Trying to make them see it. All right. So go see it whenever you want.
1: Are you going to watch it? You have Hulu. Will you watch my episode tonight, Brian?
0: You know what? I think Hulu expired. I can't remember the password. I think so. I have the.
1: So which is it? You have it and can't remember the password? You just double lied to my face, you a-hole.
0: And the third lie is I'm just too busy. No. So I have the package, that Disney Plus, ESPN Hulu, yeah. ESPN Plus Hulu. And for some reason, the other ones are working, but Hulu isn't. And I
1: what about when you're in the Disney app, just go to the top and go to Hulu?
0: Oh, they combine them right now?
1: Yeah, so once you're in the Disney app, you can just get on Hulu.
0: This is better even to describe how to find Kenzie. Now, you just go to the Disney Plus app there and do it there. That's perfect.
1: And then go to Hulu.
0: That's it, because Hulu, I don't think Hulu even exists
1: much
0: anymore.
1: Much better. It does.
0: Oh.
1: But, yes.
0: I thought they merged them and it doesn't exist.
2: No, it doesn't exist.
0: All right, good. Well, Disney Plus, I'll find you there.
2: Wait, should you post a photo tonight of you watching Kenzie?
1: I want you to watch it tonight.
0: I want to watch it.
1: Me. You don't watch any of my stuff.
0: That's not true.
1: It is.
0: That's a revisionist history there.
2: I watched you on New Year's Eve when you were on New Year's Eve. I loved it.
0: Yeah.
1: By happenstance, you were at a party and it was on in the background. That's exactly what you said to me.
2: I insisted it was on. I support my girl.
1: Yeah, right. Brian didn't watch it. He's like, oh, I'm sleeping. It's late. New Year's Eve is late.
0: No, I just ate too much. I passed out on the couch. All right, coming up here in just a couple minutes, the major concert announcement. I'm serious this time.
2: It's a big one.
1: All the other times he was lying.
0: It's a big one. All right, so we're going to play two songs. We come back and we give you this massive concert announcement, maybe one of the biggest of 2026, coming up here in just a few minutes. And we will have tickets with the announcement that we're about to make, all coming up here with Brian and Kenzie on Q101.
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0: Brian and Kenzie on Q101. So piqued a lot of interest here in the last 10 minutes. Ann checked in from Brookfield saying, like, so what's the major super big concert announcement you have that isn't Twisted? Because that one is on the way. Twisted's coming up pretty soon.
1: Very soon.
0: But it's not Twisted, this massive major concert announcement. And I'm just going to let this pre-produced piece of imaging from our guy Pants tell the story.
2: Now, it's your chance to win a trip to San Diego, California to see Metallica from the Snake Pit. 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
0: You heard right. Metallica in San Diego. Look at that. So Metallica's massive M72 Global Assault continues, which, by the way, that tour has been going, I think, for 4 years now. The announcement of the 2027 tour. So we're going to send one winner to San Diego, beautiful San Diego, to see it.
4: San Diego.
0: to see it all unfold. So here's what you're going to get. A trip or two with flights, hotel, tickets to the show that puts you in the Snake Pit. And I can't stress how incredible it was. I saw, Old Man Sludge is going to speak up for a second here, kids.
1: No.
0: Old Man Sludge is coming there. I saw Metallica from the Snake Pit on the Black Album tour twice. So that's
1: 91, 92.
0: In that range. It went for years, too, that tour.
1: It like did, yes.
0: And I saw it in Cincinnati and Indianapolis, the old Market Square Arena.
1: My stomping grounds.
0: That's right where Case grew up there.
4: Lovely.
0: I asked Case if that's still there. He said, no, they tore that down like 30 years ago.
1: Yeah, they tore it down before I was born. I never went to Market Square.
0: It was a great arena. And the Snake Pit was on stage, Kenzie, if you're not sure exactly.
4: There was an actual, like a built-in snake. Snake Pit?
0: So they call it the Snake Pit. Basically, it's a hole in the middle of the stage, and they play around you, and during that, they high-five you and stuff.
1: That's awesome. I love a high-five.
4: So there wasn't a Snake Pit.
0: There's no snakes in it.
4: Oh, I thought it was a snake. You never know.
0: You're not going to get bit.
1: No, it's not snakes in a pit like snakes on a plane. It's just a place where you stand really close to Metallica.
0: Yeah, and to see the show while you're looking out at the crowd like them, basically, at the 30, 40,000 people, and in the Snake Pit. Like last year, or a couple years ago at Soldier Field, that stage kind of had little pits in it, too. But this is one pit on stage. Phenomenal. I'm so happy they're doing it, a 360-degree experience with Metallica. So here's what you do. The word for this, or the phone number, is our side piece number, 95819. Only text to this number the word WILD, because that show's going to be wild. WILD. Text that to 95819 right now for your chance. WILD, WILD, to 95819. Your chance to win. We'll have a new keyword tomorrow morning at 6:20 for this, and it will continue on for weeks. Metallica in San Diego. But you know what? We're not done.
4: Oh, okay.
0: A secondary Metallica announcement. Are you kidding me?
4: This is huge.
0: I'm literally obsessed with this announcement.
4: I'm literally obsessed with Metallica. Oh, my God. Come with me.
1: Come with me to go see Metallica.
4: To the
1: Snake Pit.
0: Kenzie, say, come with me to Madison, Wisconsin.
4: Come with me to Madison, Wisconsin.
0: Because that's...
1: Said no influencer ever.
0: Oh, God. So you will see Metallica, the M72 World Tour, the same tour, with special guest Limp Bizkit.
4: That is a special guest.
0: At Camp Randall Stadium, Madison, Wisconsin, Saturday, June 12th. The tickets go on sale 2 weeks from Friday. That's September 20th. No, a week from Friday, September 25th.
1: That's a week from Friday.
0: Damn.
4: Me too, Brian. I know.
0: God.
4: Right there with you. I got some stuff coming up next week that I'm like, whoa.
0: September 25th, 10 a.m., the tickets go on sale from our great friends at Live Nation. We will have tickets for this tomorrow at exactly this time.
1: And Friday.
0: And Friday. For the Madison, Wisconsin Camp Randall. Kenzie's last experience there was, who was it again you saw? At Camp Randall Stadium.
4: Please don't do this to me. I don't want to talk about it.
1: You didn't buy the tickets. You were going because you love your husband to some degree. Who did you go see there?
4: Morgan Wallen. And Miranda Lambert and Ella Langley. I like both of them a lot. And okay. Morgan Wallen.
0: Ella Langley, she's like the number one chick in country now since that show. She's
4: the number
0: up.
4: One song almost ever, including holiday music.
0: She's blown up.
4: Like, I think One More Week, which is crazy.
0: She is huge. But that's not this
4: Drake
0: show.
4: Drake just remixed that song, which I'm kind of excited about. I want to hear that later.
0: Maybe she'll... You know, play and then Limp Bizkit and then Metallica.
1: Maybe Ella Langley would do something with Metallica, Brian. You love a collab.
0: I love collabs.
4: Now, I have to say what happened to me when I went to that show, because I'd never been there before, right, is that I got to the stadium and was ready to sit down and was like, where the hell is the back to my seat? I had no idea it was going to be bleachers. I was mentally not prepared. Not for $1 million would that have been my guess.
0: College football stadium, just a bleacher there, will be phenomenal. Ugh. What an experience that's going to be for Metallica in Madison, Wisconsin, Camp Randall Stadium. So those tickets coming up tomorrow at this time, tomorrow and Friday at this time. And the keyword wild to 95819 gets you for a chance at the San Diego trip. A double Metallica whammy. I said it was huge. I was serious this time.
1: You were serious this time. And if you're going, hey, Wisconsin, not my vibe. I'm more of a San Diego guy. Every day for the rest of this week, all throughout our show, and then Lauren and Brian Phillips, they're going to have your San Diego keywords. Tomorrow, Friday, 9 o'clock, Metallica, Camp Randall. We're going to make that happen as well.
0: Yeah! That's James Hetfield.
4: Okay.
2: Brian and Kenzie on Q 101. Here's traffic.
0: Well, the biggest problem all morning has been the Stevenson going inbound and outbound. Now, outbound for the first time all morning is probably a little bit clear from those earlier accidents. Inbound, still going to take you about 45 to 50 minutes from Veterans Tollway to Lakeshore Drive. We have an accident. Lanes blocked on the Tri-State North at 31st. It's backed up to Ogden. Pretty rough there. Going inbound on the Kennedy, still pretty brutal. I'd give yourself an hour from O'Hare to downtown and about an hour going out. And also, we have an accident on the Ike at Costner. So you got to give yourself about 70 minutes on the Ike from 390 to downtown. Southside, give yourself 45 minutes south of the merge going in, just really on the brakes all the way in. The region is generally okay, and same with Lakeshore Drive. If you're heading southbound on Lakeshore Drive at Belmont, so on the north side of Lakeshore Drive, it's jammed up going southbound. That's pretty much it. 50% chance of rain today on and off. Really cloudy, already raining downtown, but it's just going to be like that.
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3: Coming up in about 8 minutes, a Riot Fest update. We're getting closer and closer, and with the rain today, we'll give you the latest forecast from the National Weather Service on what to be prepared for at Riot Fest, no matter how many days or which day you're going. It's Brian and Kenzie on Q101.

0: Brian and Kenzie on Q101. What are you taking away from today's show with Brian and Kenzie? Texting your takeaway right now. 312-967-8300. Something memorable to you on today's show. That's what a takeaway is if you're new to the show. So text those in right now as we're just a couple days away from Riot Fest. So Friday it all begins. And the latest weather update. I wanted to give you that. And wait till exactly we got the National Weather Service. We're talking to many people there in the room about what to expect. So I've talked about today's weather. It's supposed to be 72, 40 to 6% chance of showers at night. Could be heavy. The reason I'm starting with today is it's a park. It's grass. It could already be a little wet before Friday. And we'll see how that plays out. Just so you prepare properly for the event. It's not going to stop you from going. Thursday and Friday could bring additional showers with highs in the 70s. So we'll just see how that plays out. I will say there was a chance of rain all day yesterday in the city, and it didn't rain.
1: A lot of lightning.
0: There was lightning, but no rain.
2: It downpoured by me like 17 times. I could not believe it.
0: Yeah, and Kenzie's out there in Elgin, so when we say these chances of rain over the entire area, it still didn't really rain in Douglas Park yesterday, so it's still pretty dry as far as I know. It's raining downtown right now, but very lightly. Saturday appears to be the wettest day of the weekend, with showers becoming likely after 1 p.m. Now, I'm going to be at the stage to see my Antoine d'Albert's, I can't say their name, but I love him to death.
1: You got to say the French name. You got it.
0: Antoine de Poitrine.
1: You've got T's in there. You sound like the bird from Looney Tunes. Who am I talking about?
0: Are you talking about Sylvester?
1: Or thank you, yeah.
0: You know, Sylvester the cat?
1: Well, no, who saw the, no, the
0: oh,
1: bird.
0: I thought I saw a putty tat.
1: Yeah.
0: That's
1: the bird,
2: that
1: sounded
2: like a slur. Can you keep that in? So what?
1: I was afraid to say it.
0: That's Tweety Bird.
1: Yeah, that's what I'm saying. You sounded like Tweety Bird when you said that.
0: It's a tough band name to say.
1: But you got it. You took 4 years of French.
0: Well, three and a half, then the teacher asked me to leave.
1: Okay.
0: So, Angine de Poitouin. They're at the Riot stage at 2:45, so meet me over there to see this band that's taken over the country. And we're so lucky they're on Riot Fest.
1: But it's going to be raining when you go see them.
0: It sounds like it's going to be a chance of rain, possibly even a thunderstorm. High is 81. More showers likely Saturday night. Just keep saying more showers likely. Stop that.
2: Enough.
0: Guess what? Sunday calls for another chance of more showers and a high near 73. We'll know more. Each day we'll update you tomorrow and Friday, get you close each day to let you know. We're broadcasting live down there. We'll have you know, up-to-date stuff.
1: We're broadcasting live from Riot Fest all weekend long. I will have my yellow rain jacket. I will have my boots. I'll be out there on social
2: Paddington.
1: Media.
2: Paddington. You're so cute.
1: Little Paddington action.
0: Or the Gordon Fisherman.
1: Or a lot of different things. I could be, who's the Curious George, his owner, had a yellow jacket. A lot of yellow jackets in history. I understand that. I'll be out there reporting the weather as best I can with video. When you're on your way to Riot Fest this weekend, be listening to us. We'll have people on the ground that can tell you exactly what it's like in Douglas Park.
0: So, in a weird way, I'm welcoming the rain. Can I explain here?
1: You can explain.
0: It's just something about me. It's going to get into something about my personality and what I do. I never throw away shoes unless they get ruined. So, I'm wearing my Nike Pegasuses.
1: Pegasi.
0: I love them for 5 years. These shoes are.
2: I don't know if that's right.
0: Pegasi? Wait, do we have to go look it up? I don't know.
2: I don't know if we just gloss over them. That's the official. Ah, yes, Pegasi.
0: It's the Nike Pegasus. I love these running shoes. I first bought them at the Rosemont Horizon, the fashion outlets, because they're super expensive, but they were on sale for like $80 there, and I bought a couple pair. And these ones I think I have on, I think they're 5 years old.
1: Wow.
0: And they're getting worn down, but they still have the cushion. But I won't throw them away unless they get ruined. I'm thinking of wearing them to Riot Fest this year because I want to buy. Have you ever seen those On shoes with the big bubbles on the bottom? Like they're there's
2: On?
0: The brand is On. They're called the Cloud Monster. And I want to buy these, and they're really expensive too. So if I can,
1: are you 12?
0: So, if I don't get these shoes ruined, I won't buy these. But if I go take them to Riot Fest and they get a little wet and muddy, then I'll throw them away after Riot Fest. You looking up the Cloud Monster yet?
2: That's what I'm trying to look. The one with all the holes in the bottom?
0: Yes, that's why they're. Like, I've tried these on, and I didn't buy them because I never bought them.
2: They're not that attractive. Why are you so obsessed with these shoes?
0: Because I put them on, Kenzie. It's like walking on a cloud. They're so comfortable.
2: They look a bit orthopedic. I don't know if this is the best look for you.
0: I don't know if I care. I mean, I want to look good, but I mean, I'm sorry you're saying those.
2: There's probably somebody out there who's like, hey, I have those and I look good. And I think that if you were in incredible shape, you'd look good in these.
0: Well, I was thinking also, if I get these, I can start walking 10,000 steps a day. And
2: Brian,
0: I will
2: shut up.
0: Well, I will.
2: No.
0: But they cost like $130 even on sale. Some cost like $180. But they are so comfy.
2: Yeah. So why did you buy multiple pairs of the Pegasi and not just one of those and one of your Cloud Monster?
0: Because they were on such a good sale, $80 each. I got two pair, and then they've lasted 5 years rotating them.
2: Okay.
0: That's why.
2: And now you're on purpose going to destroy them to buy a new pair of shoes?
0: Well, they're about ready to go, and I can use Riot Fest Rain as an excuse to ruin them and justify this expense for the Cloud Monsters.
1: I would advise against this for two reasons. One, I think this weekend, especially by Sunday, you're going to need traction. You're going to need boots that are...
2: You should see the goth boots I bought.
1: I'm terrified of...
2: The lift is unbelievable.
0: Do goth boots have traction?
1: I don't think they do.
0: They have a lot of height.
2: They look like a tire. What are you talking about? I could switch gears with these things.
0: All right. I saw the dress. I didn't see the boots.
1: I don't know if this is a good look for you.
0: They're popular.
1: A lot of things are popular. That doesn't mean they're for you.
0: But like Tom Brady wears them.
1: Okay.
2: Yeah, he's Tom Brady.
0: Exactly. Yeah, so he's a billionaire. He can choose any shoe he wants. He's a billionaire. Almost.
2: Right, but he can get away with whatever, too. Because he's got a lot of money and he looks like Tom Brady and he has the money of Tom Brady. You have to walk around like you're Brian and Dad.
0: You said money three times in that thing.
2: Because it's important.
0: So if you have money, you can dress like an a-hole?
2: Let me see your feet. Yes! Put your foot up here.
0: Hold on. Let me get it up.
2: It should not be that much worse.
0: I can't even get it to the
2: floor. I have to get up higher.
0: I like these. Are the black Nikes with bottom with a Nike swoosh.
2: Look how you really wore those into the ground. There's nothing. That's like a slip.
0: It's like a slipper. It's like a slide.
2: There's nothing on the bottom.
0: I can't justify new shoes unless they get ruined.
1: Okay, those are ruined.
0: They're not ruined. They still got good comfy when I walk. It bounces a little bit.
1: They still
0: bit.
1: Got good comfy when you walk in them. They bounce a little
0: bit.
1: Yeah,
0: it's got good sole.
1: Okay.
0: So, these Cloud shoes, they're unreal.
2: Brian, try them on? Where did you try them on?
0: I tried them on.
2: I want to know where you were that you saw them. I'm like, got to get that on my foot right now. I mean, try them on and not buy them.
0: So, my brother has a pair.
1: Oh, because he's rich. He's like Tom Brady.
0: He is like Tom Brady.
2: Your brother's also allowed to wear them.
0: And he has a size 12. I'm 13. So I shoved my foot in there and I walked a little bit. And I said, God, these are so nice. He goes, take those. And I go, I can't. My toe's like bent.
1: But I wear a 12. You could have taken them from me.
0: I didn't know you were 12.
1: What do you think? I'm a 9? Brother, I'm a 12.
0: I thought you were a lady's 5.
1: I wear a 12.
0: Kenzie, what's your shoe size?
2: 6.
0: Oh, yeah. See, I...
2: Okay, now small feet.
0: Now I know. Kenzie's a 6. You're a 12.
1: In your mind, was I much closer to Kenzie's shoe size than yours?
0: I thought you for some. I know you're 6'2", but I thought you had little feet.
1: I have big feet. I'm a big guy.
0: Okay, well, I didn't know. I would have got the shoes for you. Now he says he's keeping them to mow the lawn with him. So.
2: Can I admit something right now?
1: Quickly, yes.
0: I missed my window. I missed the window. Let me get them for you.
2: I meant to say 6.5. I don't know why I said 6. And it's like haunting me. I don't know why on the spot I said 6.5.
0: So if anybody's got gifts ready for Kenzie, take back the 6 at the

0: Brian and Kenzie on Q101. And before we get to your takeaways, we had a huge concert announcement at 9 o'clock. Metallica, two ways to see Metallica. One in San Diego for a full trip. You'll be in the Snake Pit for Metallica in San Diego. And for that, you text 95819, the keyword wild. Only to 95819, the word wild. And then tomorrow, right around 9 o'clock, we'll have tickets to Metallica's Camp Randall show in Madison, Wisconsin, where Wisconsin plays football. 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Big Metallica, huge stuff with Brian and Kenzie on Q101. Cannot wait for those shows. Now let's get to your takeaways. Case, what do you have from our listeners?
1: Takeaway from our friend Jenny in Algonquin, her takeaway. Thanks to Kenzie, my takeaway is that the Outback Steakhouse in Elgin is closed.
0: Oh, no.
2: Sorry about that.
1: It snuck up on us all.
0: And it's been closed, and there's nothing replaced it so far, right? You said, Kenzie?
2: Nothing's replaced it. The other restaurants are filling in the gaps.
0: What a tragedy. What a tragedy.
2: Working on it.
0: What do you
2: IHOP,
0: got?
2: Replaced. Golden Corral, replaced. This no hope in sight right now for this.
0: Someone just go reopen and start cooking up steaks.
1: I'm not going to stop you. Yeah,
0: go in there. Kenzie, what do you got for a takeaway?
2: 713, Brian had one good month and would like to celebrate by treating his whole family to himself getting a Lambo.
0: Repo it, I don't care. Just give me a month with a Lambo. That'd be great. And finally, Jeremy checked in from 708. Takeaway, by the time the high-speed train is built, Case may no longer be just out of high school.
1: I'll be just out of college.
0: Yeah.
1: Tell you about 5 years.
0: Yeah, well, it's one more high school length in years. It's 4, 5, 6 years before they start building this thing.
2: Well, college doesn't have the same, you can't do the same, like, oomph as college.
0: You can't, no.
2: Because everyone's college is different, so it's not like high school. Like, high school's 4 years.
1: I think, for the most part, college is 4 years, 18 to 22.
2: I mean, I went 2, my friend went 6. I mean, so boom, right there, blown up.
0: All right, what is on the podcast, Case?
1: On the Brian and Kenzie podcast today, we had to pour one out for the penny again. 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This morning, Kenzie also auditioned for her dream job. No, it was not hosting Brian and Kenzie on Q101. That it lives on the Brian and Kenzie podcast, and it's Wednesday, a brand new head to headlines, plus all the Riot Fest information you need to get you ready for this weekend.
0: Hell yeah, Riot Fest a couple days away. 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
4: Here's traffic.
0: Traffic's still pretty tight. The whole morning it's been outbound and inbound Stevenson. It's pretty much just the inbound Stevenson right now that's rough. Give yourself still 45 minutes from Veterans Tollway to Lakeshore Drive. Tri-State North also, where it crosses 55, it's still backed up there. About a 10 or 15 minute delay on the Tri-State North at 31st. There's an accident on the left shoulder causing a problem. Kennedy's still really sticky today. Close to an hour from O'Hare to downtown on the Kennedy. It might make it quicker. It's getting a little better by the minute. Same with outbound. The Ike is an hour as well. Just over an hour, but getting better from 390 to downtown. South side, give yourself 35 minutes if you want to get in from the south of the merge. Again, just really stop and go all the way in. The region's okay, generally. And Lakeshore Drive south, heading southbound north of Belmont, it's a little rough. So, chance of rain today, about a 50% chance. It's already rained downtown a bit. It's just going to rain on and off all day today, heavy at times. And we'll give you a more updated weather about Riot Fest coming up each day.
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Brian and Kenzie on Q101. You may be wondering where Lauren's at. She's here. I just wanted to read, I asked her if I could do this, read one text from a beautiful woman named Barbara checking in from Bloomingdale. And here's what she said. She goes, I listen to Brian and Kenzie starting at 8, and I get in through Lauren's show till noon every day. It's just the way her schedule works, and we appreciate that so much. And she asked, hey, but I heard you guys talk about this Metallica show about an hour ago. And what's the keyword again? Well, first off, Barbara, thank you for listening to Brian and Kenzie leading right into Lauren. It's a pretty four-hour kick-ass right there, 8 to noon, I got to say. So Metallica in San Diego, a chance to see them in the Snake Pit. You'll be on stage in the Snake Pit with them. Flights, hotel, tickets for the 360 Metallica experience. I can tell you, having been in the Snake Pit, it's one of the best things you'll ever experience in your life. So the keyword is wild, but make sure you text it to 95819. 95819. Text the word wild like it's going to be a wild time. And Lauren will have a different keyword later in the show, too. I'm going to let her back in the studio. And it's now Lauren, all right here with Brian and Kenzie on Q101.

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0: Brian, I like that you're serious this time.
1: I'm serious this time, Lauren. That's why I didn't let you in that first break. I did your first break for your show. I'm serious.
0: I got you to do your thing. You're so serious.
1: Damn it. No one takes me seriously. I'm serious now.
0: So just in case you're just now tuning in, I don't know why you didn't listen to Brian and Kenzie this morning.
1: It's my favorite way to start the day.
0: Brian is so serious. We had the biggest announcement that we've had in a while.
1: Pretty big one for 2026. Metallica, we're giving away a trip to San Diego. Right now, the keyword is wild, but text it to 95819, our side piece text number, 95819, as in it's going to be wild to go to San Diego to see Metallica.
0: And be in the snake pit.
1: As I said, Old Man Sludge came into effect, where I did that twice on the Black Album tour, and I'm so glad they brought it back, even though the Soldier Field show had kind of snake pits, not like this. So this is incredible.
0: I'm not jealous of you of much, but Sludge, I've never been in the snake pit, and I have loved Metallica since I was a wee little girl.
1: Well, you should have came to me. I would have took you in the snake pit. me taking a little girl in the snake pit.
0: That would have been...
1: Not good. Also, we're giving away Camp Randall tickets for Metallica starting tomorrow, right around 9 o'clock tomorrow and Friday for the show in Madison with Limp Bizkit opening.
0: So look at this. If you didn't start your day today with Brian and Kenzie, make up for it tomorrow, 9 o'clock at that hookup. Brian and Kenzie only on Q101. I'm serious this time!
1: Damn it!
0: You're slightly stupid backseat driving.

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She made her Riot Fest debut last year. And if you didn't get to see our backstage chat, you can find that along with everything else Riot Fest on the Q101 YouTube channel. 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

It was 2 years ago that band Fall Out Boy brought out a special guest for Sugar We're Going Down. If you weren't there, you missed Chicago's darling Tim McElrath of Rise Against. So, Rise Against, playing at 7:30 Friday. I wonder who they're going to bring out. Maybe a Fall Out Boy? Maybe an Alkaline Trio? You'll have to wait and see. If it's Riot Fest, it's Q101.

On in Bensenville, fantasy football team owner of the Victory Auto Wreckers of Bensenville. I did remember to hit my waiver wire last night. Did you? Coming off a 2-loss week 1. Here's always next week. We're Q101.

0: final frontier, to seek out new life, to explore strange new worlds, to boldly go where no one has gone before. Riot Fest 2026 in Douglas Park. This weekend featuring 21 Pilots. I'm born, so I'm Pierce the Veil. Emergency contact. Tool. Alanis Morissette. It's like rain. 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

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I'll give you all the pertinent info of the huge double announcement after Nirvana as I'm building you a playlist on Q101 starting with Temper City.

If you missed the huge announcement with Brian and Kenzie this morning, it's a big one. Your chance to score a trip for two to see Metallica in San Diego from the Snake Pit. I'm talking flights, I'm talking hotel, and I'm talking tickets that put you in the center of the stage. Have you ever seen the Snake Pit at a Metallica show? It's literally in the middle. The band is around you on all sides. It's my dream. And you get to win it. An unforgettable 360-degree Metallica experience. Keywords coming all day long for you. The next one will be 2 o'clock right here on Q101.

0: 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Oh. Brian and Kenzie, 6 to 10 a.m. And Brian Phillips, 3 to 7 p.m. Uh-huh. See, there are so many Brians. Thanks for listening, Brian.
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how lucky are we that the greatest festival on the planet is in our backyard starting in 2 days, Riot Fest! 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
1: The Village of Addison will be...
0: The Village of Addison, robot. How did I get on this list? Where the Village of Addison calls me, tells me there's something going on, but then doesn't tell me what it is. I'm just going to have to go out there and find out myself. It's Q101.

0: the final frontier, to seek out new life, to explore strange new worlds, to boldly go where no one has gone before. 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I'm born, so I'm Pierce the Veil. 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Tool. Alanis Morissette. 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

Okay, I know I just got mad at the Addison robot, but fun with telemarketers, an actual real live breathing human being that called me for some reason. 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
1: Hello, good afternoon. This is Charlie. I'm calling you on a recorded line from ADT Solar. Now, we are the brand customers have been trusting their homes with for nearly 150 years now.
0: My friend Rocco, man. He said ADT was the worst.
1: He said ADT is the worst?
0: Yeah. He was just telling me yesterday. He was like, dude, ADT, worst.
1: Maybe if you went through maybe a bad experience or something.
0: Yeah, I think some guy that worked at ADT came over to work on his solar thing and slept with his wife. That would probably be why he hates ADT.
1: Oh, really?
0: Yeah.
1: I'm so sorry to hear that.
0: Yeah.
1: What?
0: She kind of throws it around, so.
1: Mm-hmm.
0: Yeah.
1: Oh, that's what happened. That's why you said, I'm sorry to hear that. Oh.
0: What are you going to do?
1: Well, the reason I'm calling you today, right, because it looks like you may qualify your power solar program here with ADT. You know, where the brand customers have been trusting their homes for years, is now, right? Almost 150 years. Did you know that?
0: Except for when your dudes sleep with the customers' wives.
1: Other than that.
0: Yeah, other than that. Wait till you're announced.

0: This has been one unforgiving summer. We had a foggy 4th of July, mud pits at Lala, and cloud watching at the air show. Let's make the most of the summer we have left. Remember, pumpkin spice is coming soon.
1: Q101.

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0: This is Case, your 2026 Riot Fest expert, and this is a case for Haywire. 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Rowdy, unapologetic, and fueled by a desire to stay alive, Haywire made a name for themselves by playing all 50 states in the span of just 6 months in 2025. 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This year's most must-see band comes to Riot Fest on Sunday, September 20th, when they play the Radical stage at 2:45. 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

It's never too early to pre-party for Riot Fest. In my opinion, your Sunday night headliner on the way by request as I'm building you a playlist to get you closer to Douglas Park. 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

Dear Diary, if I could make one wish, it's that when Pierce the Veil plays their final song in Douglas Park Sunday night, that it is Past the Nirvana. Thank you. Amen. Oh my gosh, it's going to be the best weekend ever. I love you. I cannot wait to see you at Riot Fest. Here's So Far, So Fake on Q101. So-

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Your chance to score a trip for two to San Diego to see Metallica from the Snake Pit is coming after the Red Hot Chili Peppers as I'm building you a playlist this hump day on Q101, starting with Jack White.

What's up, Chicago? This is Bradley from the world's hardest rocking band, Sublime, coming directly from Long Beach, California. We want to say what's up to our friends at Q101 from now and forever. Keep the faith.

0: Mike and Joliet's freaking out because he missed the big announcement this morning. Mike and Joliet, hey, you're here now, which is really all that matters because...
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0: 101.
1: Yeah, this is the maintenance for your guys' building, and I have a work order here saying that your guys' refrigerator is not working. Not running.
0: I'm so ready for this. Oh, yeah? My refrigerator's not running?
1: Is it running?
0: Oh, it's running.
1: Well, you better go catch it.
0: Got him!
1: I love you!
0: I love you, too. Who is this, and where are you calling from?
1: This is Brooks.
0: Brooks, the truck driver. You are such a dad.
1: Yeah, if you're hearing that, I bet I'm going to call in there and get her, but she'll probably know.
0: I wanted you to do your thing. I love ya.
1: All right. How about some Buffalo traffic jam?
0: How about some Buffalo traffic jam? I'm sure that's different than the traffic jams that you're used to. Hey, stay safe out there, Brooks.
1: Yeah, you too. Thanks, Lauren.

Headlights from In Color. Hey, hey, Brian Phillips. Hi, Lauren O'Neill. Bye. There she goes, Lauren O'Neill. Lauren from Waukegan on text has a question for you, Lauren O'Neill. Lauren from Waukegan, how's your day? I think Lauren O'Neill was enjoying chips and guac in the studio. But I wonder if she made it. I don't know. That's a Lauren thing to do. Where's the guac? It's Q101.

0: 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This weekend featuring 21 Pilots. Here's the Veil. 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Tool. Alanis Morissette. It's like rain. Rise Against. And so many more.
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1: 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Just play the game one way. You hit a ball in the gap, run. 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
1: 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Just play the game one way. You hit a ball in the gap, run. 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

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We might as well be strangers from Weezer.

In My Room from Julia Wolf. Ed from Midlothian. I'm liking your strategy here on text here. Ed, prepping for Riot Fest this weekend. Ed's first stop will be the Wiener Circle. Because the Wiener Circle is selling the Shatner dogs. I forgot about this. Yeah, William Shatner playing Riot Fest. So up at the Wiener Circle, you can get a spicy char dog, the Shatner dog, $7. Right on, Ed. From Midlothian. Pack a few of those and head to Douglas Park, right? Boldly going where many men and women will go. Q101.

So this Tuesday night, Weezer in town playing the United Center, the Gathering Tour with the Shins and Silver Sun Pickups. And Tuesday afternoon, Silver Sun Pickups will be here in the lounge performing and chatting with Lauren O'Neill. 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The only way into the lounge is to win a spot. 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

Jimmy Eat World had to cancel their current tour because of Jim Atkins, lead singer, the detached retina, which sounds as painful as it sounds. So they were here about a month ago for the 25th anniversary of the Bleed American album tour. And Jim was on with Brian and Kenzie earlier in the summer for an interview that you can watch on demand and all the cool Brian and Kenzie stuff on demand on their podcast and the Q101 YouTube. Q101.

what it takes. So your next chance today to qualify, win a trip to see Metallica play in San Diego, California. The M72 tour there. The flights there for two, the hotel, the concert experience, San Diego. National keyword to text and qualify. You'll get it just after 5 o'clock here. San Diego, home of these guys, Slightly Stupid. I believe Miles, the lead singer of Slightly Stupid, owns an Irish pub in OB, Ocean Beach. I'm pretty sure. Slightly Stupid here with G-Love and Wiz Khalifa on Q. Backseat driving.

0: Ready to do this, Tom? Tom and Palatine is ready to do this. Let's do this, Tom and Palatine.
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0: Great getaway to San Diego for Metallica. The flights there, the hotel, the concert experience. 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D-O-O-M. Doom. I have to really lay it in there like that. Doom. 95819, the national text code for your chance. This pretty, pretty awesome opportunity.

Yeah, tough loss for the Sox this afternoon in Cleveland, but they're still in the wild card hunt. The Cubs are still in the wild card hunt. Two teams that might be playing baseball in October is pretty, I'll say less. New from Young the Giant here. From their new album, Victory Garden, opening track from the Victory Garden album here, Young the Giant on Q101 with Evergreen.

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2: So it was 31 years ago this week in 1995 that the Red Hot Chili Peppers released their sixth album, One Hot Minute. One Hot Minute, the only Chili Peppers album with Dave Navarro in the Red Hot Chili Peppers. And the One Hot Minute album features Warped, My Friends, the ballad on the record, and this tune, which features Flea's daughter Clara and her then kindergarten class, providing the backup vocals, Aeroplane, the History of Alternative.

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1: Bowling for Soup's cover of 1985, originally done by the band SR71, is from their album, A Hangover You Don't Deserve, released 22 years ago this week in 2004. 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

Pierce the Veil will close out Riot Fest on Sunday night. It starts on Friday, and you know, Case has put together his half to greatness, who he's checking out at Riot Fest, which is always clutch. 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We have our tents set up there, sharing everything we can on socials. Our tents usually have a lounge of some sort. That's nice. It's comfortable. 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
0: Texter, Shatner Dogs. 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Tomorrow here is Ticket Blitz Thursday for the Foster the People show, which is a week from Saturday on Northerly Island. So every hour tomorrow, Ticket Blitz Thursday, chance.